Welcome back to Intelligence for Your Life. John Tesh here, and let's talk sleep. If you want to fall asleep more effectively, the experts are now telling us the solution is the same whether you're 3 years old or 73. But most three-year-olds aren't calm and serene, right? They're overstimulated. But so are we as adults, especially these days. So pediatric emergency medicine physician Dr. Hassan Morali says we should all have the same routine. Have a set bedtime. Dr. Morali says data shows regular bedtimes teach your body and brain to expect sleep at a certain time, so your sleep-inducing hormones will kick in. Also, do what I do. You take a hot bath or a shower about 90 minutes before bed. According to a comprehensive study by the University of Texas, a hot bath or shower significantly shortens the time it takes to fall asleep.

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0: Hi, we're Heather and Maddie. 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
2: Let's talk about burnout. Here's the science of burnout, if you will. Turns out it's not just about being busy. It's about feeling unsupported. So a team of workplace behavioral psychologists analyzed over 1,000 employee interviews to figure out why some people thrive and while the rest of us are dragging. Their big finding? Work burnout isn't caused by a lack of perks or benefits. It's caused usually by a lack of good leadership. Employees who felt energized and engaged weren't the ones with Pizza Fridays. They were the ones with leaders who were human and empathetic, especially. The most effective managers were authentic, vulnerable, and open. They admitted mistakes. They shared their own struggles. And their honesty created trust, which makes people feel safe asking for help. And the best managers respected their employees' boundaries. They saw them not as worker bees, but as people with lives and needs and limits. And when people feel safe asking for help, they stop faking being fine. And that's when real productivity shows up. So if you're wondering why you and everybody around you is so worn out at work, it may not be about the workload. It may be about who's leading the team.
3: Intelligence for your life.
2: 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It's called pocketing. It refers to when somebody keeps you hidden from their social circle, like something tucked inside a pocket. I'll share the signs that you might be pocketed next.
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2: Clear skies this evening, dry. Temperatures in the 60s early this evening, but dropping down to around 50 overnight, so it'll turn much cooler. Nice on Thursday, plenty of sunshine, dry, though cooler. High temperatures topping out at around 62. Showers likely on Friday, heavy at times, humid with highs in the upper 60s. Maybe a leftover shower early Saturday morning, then becoming partly sunny, windy, and much cooler Saturday. High temperature only at 52. Cold Saturday night. Sunshine cool on Sunday. I'm 12 News Chief Meteorologist Tony Petracca for Light 105.

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You have something to say about something you just heard on Light 105? 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
2: All right, my intelligent friends, there's a new dating term you should know about. It's pocketing. Pocketing is when somebody keeps you hidden from their social circle, like something tucked inside a pocket. And while it's perfectly normal to wait for the right time to introduce new romantic partners to your family and friends, hiding somebody indefinitely, that's a serious problem because, according to psychologist Anna Jovanich, it often signals the pocketer has something to hide or they're embarrassed by something. So how do you tell if you're being pocketed? First, our expert says one sign is when your significant other only wants to spend time with you one-on-one. They never invite you to parties or family events. Also, when you scroll your new love's social media, they never mention you or even acknowledge your relationship. Here's another pocketing red flag. If you ask about their friends and family, they always have an excuse for why you can't meet them. If any of this sounds familiar, our expert says it's important to have a conversation about your partner's true intentions. Hello. Because at best, they have a good reason why they're not bringing you into their social circle. At worst, your date will come clean and say they just want something casual and they'd prefer to keep you hidden in their pocket.
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2: Right, so our researchers just came upon this piece of intel, and so for the last 24 hours, I've been trying it. If you want to improve your memory and recall, the experts say you should try some grip exercises. In a study, people who clenched their right hand before memorizing something and their left hand before recalling it increased their memory scores by 15%. Why does clenching your fists help? 15% is a big number. The researchers say squeezing your right hand activates parts of the brain's left hemisphere, responsible for memory formation, and squeezing the left hand activates the right hemisphere regions needed for recall. Grab a stress ball and do what I'm doing. Start squeezing.
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2: By the way, if you find yourself forgetting names or losing your train of thought, which is so me lately, you can explore the everyday habits that can affect focus and recall by just taking my brain health assessment, brain health and memory assessment. 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
1: Meet Angelina the cat, an old lady looking for a warm place to spend the rest of her golden years. 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

0: 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You know, most people know that high blood pressure is bad for the heart and the brain, but we now know it can also damage your hearing. Check it out. The Journal of Frontiers in Neurology says people with hypertension have a significantly higher rate of hearing loss. And in a recent study, nearly one in four adults being treated for high blood pressure already had measurable hear loss. This makes sense. The inner ear is one of the most blood flow sensitive organs in the entire body. It needs a continuous supply of oxygen-rich blood to function. But when blood pressure is constantly high, it damages small blood vessels throughout the body, including in the ear. It also damages the tiny ear hair cells. And once they're gone, they don't come back. Yeah, you can get a hearing aid and that'll help you hear, but the damage is done. So managing blood pressure will protect your hearing in addition to everything else it protects. And if you're seeing a doctor for your blood pressure, get your hearing checked too.
1: Intelligence for your life.
0: 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It asks how often you miss words in a conversation or turn up the TV, stuff like that, and tells you whether it's time for a hearing test. You can do it quickly, and it's free at Tesh.com.
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2: What do you think? 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A new study in the American Journal of Physiology found heart rate and blood flow increase more in a hot bath, mimicking the effect of a workout even. And people's blood pressure drops significantly after a hot bath, just like after moderate exercise. Now here's the kicker. Only hot water immersion boosted immune system activity. It raised levels of natural killer cells and helpful T cells for up to 48 hours, and that didn't happen at all after a sauna session. So why are baths just so much more effective? Because water conducts heat far better than air. It surrounds your whole body and sustains consistent warmth. And saunas, even high-end ones, often run cooler than advertised, and your body cools itself through sweat. In water, you stay heated longer, triggering those deeper physiological benefits. It makes sense, right? So the next time you need a wellness boost, all you need is a hot bath and some peace and quiet.
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1: Clear skies this evening, dry. Temperatures in the 60s early this evening, but dropping down to around 50 overnight, so it'll turn much cooler. Nice on Thursday, plenty of sunshine, dry, though cooler. High temperatures topping out at around 62. Showers likely on Friday, heavy at times, humid with highs in the upper 60s. Maybe a leftover shower early Saturday morning, then becoming partly sunny, windy, and much cooler Saturday. High temperature only at 52. Cold Saturday night, sunshine cool on Sunday. I'm 12 News Chief Meteorologist Tony Petrocca for Light 105.

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0: Welcome back to Intelligence for Your Life. And if you're in a relationship and you get the urge to look up an old flame on Facebook, as one psychologist puts it, do not even go there. Psychologist Nancy Kaler says most people who look up a lost love don't have bad intentions, like to cheat on their partner, but a lot of times that's exactly where it ends up. Kaler interviewed 1,000 people who had at least one face-to-face encounter with an ex while they were married. Of these people, a shocking 82% of them had extramarital affairs with their exes. Wow! Dr. Kaler says half the people who do this are even in happy marriages. Connecting with an old flame can be very emotional. It takes you back to another time in your life, right? And many people crave the good old days. And it's especially dangerous for people connecting with a first love, because often those young relationships ended because of external forces like going away to college rather than the relationship turning sour. So Dr. Kalish's advice, just don't go there if you're in a relationship. It can easily be relationship suicide. But know this, in the study, out of 1,600 people who cheated with an ex, only 5% ended up in a lasting relationship with them. For the majority, it just messed up their current relationship.
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2: So we talked about noise pollution and our brains a couple of times this week and once today already. There's new research now that shows that for every 10 decibel increase in traffic noise, our stroke risk jumps 25%. If you live near an airport, you have a greater risk of dying prematurely. And being exposed to just 55 decibels at night, sound from a TV, is enough to cause micro arousals, meaning we wake up even if we're not aware of that. Researchers say the problem with noise is that our brain thinks, am I under attack? Which triggers stress hormones, raises blood pressure, and increases inflammation. So it makes sense that avoiding all sounds, even for just a few minutes a day, gives our whole body a break from the noises that can hurt us. And if you can find peace and quiet for just 2 hours a day, say with a pair of noise-canceling headphones, this study suggests the result may be a bigger, healthier brain.
3: Intelligence for your life.
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0: Thanks for plugging in today to the John Tesh Radio Show. Our promise, move you from the place you are right now to the place you were meant to be. Anytime you want to follow up, go to my website created for you. It is tesh.com. Question, how is your balance? I'm working on mine. Ever since we've had all these balance pieces, I realized that I could be in a little trouble. So if your balance is not so hot, there are a lot of things you can do to improve it, because balance is about more than standing on one foot. It involves your vision, inner ear, and a sense of where your body is in space, plus strength and flexibility and coordination. So Lori King is a neurology professor at Oregon Health and Science University. She says the first place to start is with exercise, and she says it's never too late to start. Begin with simple movements like squats and lunges and sit to stands. She also recommends the bird dog pose. This is one of my favorites, and it's pretty easy. So think of a pointer, a dog who's a pointer. You get on all fours, and then you extend one arm and the opposite leg while you're on your hands and knees. So this pose helps strengthen your core, which is important for balance. And you can also try this, but make sure you have something to hold on to. You can also try standing on a foam pad or another unstable surface like a pillow. And by the way, things like Tai Chi, racket sports, even dancing can help as well.
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2: So what kind of person gives up burgers and bacon? A lot of people assume that vegans and vegetarians are all about peace, kindness, and community. But a new study says not so fast here. Researchers looked at thousands of adults in the U.S. and Europe and found that vegetarians are more likely to value power, success, and standing out from the crowd even more than meat eaters. They also scored higher on independence and goal setting and lower on traits like conformity, tradition, and even benevolence, which is the value that includes caring for close friends and family. Here's a translation. Vegetarians do tend to be more likely to go their own way, challenge social expectations, and take risks that others won't. That may be part of why they're willing to stick to a plant-based diet, even when it's not the easy choice. And because vegetarianism can invite criticism or even judgment, researchers say it often requires a level of mental toughness and confidence that flies in the face of the old gentle soul stereotype. Bottom line, giving up meat might not just be about compassion, it might also be about individuality and personal power.
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1: Clear skies this evening, dry. Temperatures in the 60s early this evening, but dropping down to around 50 overnight, so it'll turn much cooler. Nice on Thursday, plenty of sunshine, dry, though cooler. High temperatures topping out at around 62. Showers likely on Friday, heavy at times, humid with highs in the upper 60s. Maybe a leftover shower early Saturday morning, then becoming partly sunny, windy, and much cooler Saturday. High temperature only at 52. Cold Saturday night, sunshine cool on Sunday. I'm 12 News Chief Meteorologist Tony Petrocca for Light 105.

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0: From our health and wellness files, I'm here to tell you that there is a personality trait linked to a smaller waistline and less belly fat. It's being mindful. A study in the International Journal of Behavioral Medicine found highly mindful people, those who have laser-like focus and can stay in the moment, they have significantly less abdominal fat. For the study, researchers measured the amount of belly fat on study subjects, and then the researchers gave them a mindfulness test. The result, those with the highest mindfulness scores had the least belly fat. And it makes sense because mindful eaters are more in tune with their body's hunger cues. So here's how to be a more mindful eater. First, pay attention to what's going on with your body. Integrative medicine specialist Dr. Jennifer Dabenmeyer recommends trying to follow the sensation of a bite of food as it goes down your esophagus and into your belly. In mindful eating workshops, people start practicing this with just 3 or 4 raisins. It draws your attention to your sensory experience. You're being mindful while you're eating. Also, to eat more mindfully, clinical psychologist Dr. Katie Rickle says, pretend you're a food critic. Take note of the presentation and the nuances of flavor. Notice the texture and the smell of the food. It'll keep you in the moment, and the foods you eat will be more satisfying too.
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2: Hey, gentlemen, this is just for you. If you cannot remember a friend's birthday or when you last went to the doctor, ask a woman. It's what I always do. When it comes to recalling events, women have a better memory and retain more details than us men. Now, this comes from me, but it also comes from Cornell University and their recent study. In their research, people got random texts over the course of a week, asking them to write down what happened in the previous half hour. At the end of the study, they were all given a pop quiz. You know where I'm going. The result. Women recalled more details about that week's events with greater accuracy than men, especially if the events had to do with interpersonal relationships. So, bottom line again, according to our friends at Cornell, don't debate anything to do with memory with a woman, gentlemen, because you'll probably lose.
3: Answering the questions that your smartphone can't. Intelligence for your life.
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0: 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Let's talk about clutter. You know, the clutter on our computers and phones, we now know it affects our mental health the same way as a messy, cluttered room does. It stresses us out. It muddles our thinking. It can even reduce productivity. This comes from psychology professor Kerry Lakey from Northumbria University. But purging our online world can be just as hard as decluttering an overstuffed closet. You know the feeling. So, Dr. Lakey says, we should try this. Do it in bursts. Don't try to reorganize your entire digital life in one afternoon. It'll knock you out. Take small chunks. Start with a device that stresses you out the least. Also, do it in bulk. Unlike our homes, our devices allow us to select messages or pictures in large quantities and delete them at once. If you can't remember where that sunset picture was taken or you have 10 of them, purge. And face it, you're never going to look at all those food pictures again after your meal. Delete. On your computer, start with the downloads folder, which is usually full of irrelevant PDF files anyway, right?
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1: 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Is it possible that boot camp workouts are passe and CrossFit is old news and SoulCycle has been there, done that? The hot new fitness fad apparently is stretching classes. This is the first I'm hearing of this. They're actually a reaction to all the high-intensity training people have been doing lately, including me. Because when you go all out with cardio and strength training, it can leave you with very tight, overworked muscles. It causes muscles to contract and fatigue, and that's where these stretching classes come in. Now, they are supposed to supplement our regular workout. They have names like Power Stretch, Stretch Out Studio, Stretch Lab, and Stretch Zone. The classes are also popular with baby boomers like me who want to stay limber, improve our balance, and maintain our range of motion. Another big draw for stretching classes is to reduce tension, because the first thing we do when we're stressed is clench up. Jamie Longball is a certified strength and conditioning specialist at Brown University. She says stretching is an effective strategy for stress relief, because when you lengthen your muscles, you relieve tension. And according to Harvard Medical School, the same stretching exercises that help relax your muscles will help relax your mind as well. And if you want to try stretching at home before you go to a class with a YouTube video, do it after a hot shower, which will loosen up your muscles.
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3: Clear skies this evening, dry. Temperatures in the 60s early this evening, but dropping down to around 50 overnight, so it'll turn much cooler. Nice on Thursday, plenty of sunshine, dry, though cooler. High temperatures topping out at around 62. Showers likely on Friday, heavy at times, humid with highs in the upper 60s. Maybe a leftover shower early Saturday morning, then becoming partly sunny, windy, and much cooler Saturday. High temperature only at 52. Cold Saturday night, sunshine cool on Sunday. I'm 12 News Chief Meteorologist Tony Petracca for Light 105.

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2: 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We get so many emails and also a lot of Facebook posts about people having a hard time falling asleep and staying asleep. So skip the sleeping pill and talk to somebody like your partner or a close friend. 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The reason? Talking is a proven way to offload our stress, which is one of the biggest reasons people can't sleep. Think about it. When something's bugging you, you're more likely to toss and turn all night worrying about it compared to when you go to bed stress-free, right? 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And it makes sense that if we go to bed happy, we're more likely to wake up refreshed the next day compared to when we go to bed feeling bummed out. So each night before bed, make time for at least 1 5-minute conversation, whether it's pillow talk with your partner or a phone call with your best friend.
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0: Fascinating piece of research to share with you. Researchers are developing technology to improve old age. Here's one of the latest inventions. Fascinating. It's a lapel pin that provides companionship. How does this work? Well, first of all, isolation and loneliness, I've told you this before, will cause high blood pressure and heart disease, and especially cognitive decline, isolation. So researchers at the Royal Melbourne Institute of Technology, they have designed a lapel pin that detects how many words the wearer is speaking. And when the count drops below a certain number because the wearer is alone or isolated, the pin sends a text message to a relative or even calls a healthcare worker. And instant companionship is the result. It's called the Conversation as Therapy pin, and it's being tested in residential care facilities. I will let you know when you can have one.
2: Intelligence for your life.
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0: 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The Rhode Island SPCA's annual Paws in the Park is coming up October 18th at Rocky Point State Park in Warwick.
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1: 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Good morning. It is 5:59, 55 degrees. Full forecast coming up in a couple of minutes. Here's your 105-second update.
2: He says he feels betrayed. Good morning. Vladimir Zelensky on the diesel deal struck with the Russians keeps claiming that intel and access to Starlink has been restricted meantime. North Kingstown police are investigating a deadly pedestrian strike. A 75-year-old killed crossing Tower Hill Road near the First Baptist Church. 27-year-old Boston man is accused of sexual assault. An attack, they say, happened inside the Mass State Police barracks on Martha's Vineyard this summer. In sports, Rhode Island FC clinches a return to the USL playoffs with a 1-0 win over Loudoun United. The Brewers are a win away from sweeping the defending back-to-back champs, a 6-2 Game 3 win over the Dodgers last night in Los Angeles. I'm Bill Haberman.
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7: No major issues to contend with on 95 or 195 in and out of Providence. 610 inbound, a busy ride past Dean Street heading towards 95. 24 northbound at 495. Crews working to clean up from an earlier vehicle fire. Traffic is backed up past 140. Avoid that stretch if you can. I'm Robin Murphy with your Right Now Traffic.
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8: Sunny but much, much cooler today with high temperatures around 62. Expect increasing clouds tonight with a shower possible by dawn. Overnight lows down to 49. Showers tomorrow morning, then a little bit drier in the afternoon, then more showers tomorrow evening. Highs tomorrow in the upper 60s. I'm 12 News meteorologist TJ Del Santo for Light 105.
1: 55 degrees right now, 602 at Light 105.
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1: This just in, the Brooklyn Bridge is now closed. Use the Williamsburg Bridge or the Manhattan Bridge instead. This is Heather Gersten on 1010 Winds.
11: Good job, Heather. This is the eye, man. Let's go. Whack, whack.
0: It's the start of another day with Heather and Maddie on Light 105.
1: It is the start of another day, and we're so happy that you've decided to start your day with us. Hi, Maddie.
11: All right.
1: Oh, are you pretending to be Imus right now?
11: Let's go.
1: Wow. Well, you might as well chain your chair to the wall. That's my experience with Imus.
11: Let's do the Eagles now.
1: He didn't want anyone else to sit in his chair, so he chained his chair to the wall when he was on vacation. I saw it with my own eyes.
11: Take it easy, brother.
1: All right, we're going to start the morning off with the first Sippers Club. Make our way to tell us something good. Of course, it's Therapy Thursday, Throwback Thursday today. 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
11: I'm going to do the whole show as yeah, man, baby.
1: I might need to leave early.

0: Heather and Maddie on Light 105. It is now 6:07. Good morning. We are looking at what? It's Thursday morning, right, Maddie?
1: Yes, ma'am. Okay. That's what I'm told. Sources are telling me it's Thursday.
0: All right.
1: But I will continue.
2: Welcome to the First Sippers Club. Let's take that first sip together, Heather and Maddie.
0: So we want to give a special hello and welcome to Dave in North Providence. Dave first introduced himself to us yesterday and said that he was a new listener. Had been listening to other stations in the area and has a rough time with a certain commercial that gets aired a lot. And I said, well, Dave, please know that we also air that commercial that other stations do. But if you can power through it, we might be worth your time. And so far, he's been very pleased. And so now he said this morning, good morning, kids. I'm about to start my first official drive with you. No pressure. So welcome, Dave. We're happy to have you.
1: Wonder if he has what we used to call in my younger, crazy years, a road soda. Meaning coffee in this case. Back then, we didn't mean soda, if you
0: right.
1: know what I'm saying.
0: Yeah, what are you sipping? That's what we want to know with the First Sippers Club, 401-272-5483. If you want to lie, that's fine. How are you, Maddie?
1: I put a little exciting oat milk in my black coffee this morning.
0: Oh my God, you are so cray-cray.
1: I know everyone's on the edge.

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1: Air. I am, actually. I do take a multivitamin.
2: Calcium, I should say. Calcium supplement.
1: Sure. I'm a woman. But no, drinking a glass of milk is so not in my... Ugh.
2: It makes your bones strong.
1: Yeah, but also, I don't know.
2: I've just never heard that. That's amazing. I mean, like I said, even if it's an oat milk nowadays or whatever, yeah. Nut milk or coconut milk.
1: If you're a non-milk house, mm-hmm. Let us know.
2: No, it's all right.
1: Why?
2: I don't care.
1: I care. Okay. 401-272-5483. Mongo's checking in from Easton.
2: What up?
1: Saying it's a beautiful Thursday morning with you guys. Have a great day. God bless you. That's nice.
2: As I sip my coffee here in the First Sippers Club, I'm awaiting the greatest show on earth release, the new video from U2. It's coming out on their YouTube channel, let's see, at 12 p.m. Eastern today.
1: Okay.
2: And they have like little clips of it.
1: Yeah.
2: To tease you on the internet.
1: Right.
2: And it's the band, it looks like, attending their own funeral in the desert.
1: Oh.
2: You know, it's very art. Filled.
1: Like, it's artsy.
2: Bono's in a mask with his, like, you know, holding a magic show, and then the band's all with beards. It's all crazy.
1: Okay.
2: But I'm looking for U2 is the ultimate example, speaking of coffee, of a slow burn, a slow roast. Almost every U2 song I've ever heard, with rare exception, I go, meh. Like, I listen to it, I go, eh.
1: And then it grows on you like a fungus.
2: They are so good at that because what they do is they kind of have like repetitive rhythms, but then they put in like some sort of bridge or something that's like almost a gospel, and it hooks you over time, and you realize how great it is and how layered a lot of their songs are.
1: Right.
2: They have a unique ability to do that.
1: I can't wait for their new single, There's No Milk in the House.
2: That'd be the edgiest track they ever came out with.
1: Gina in Pawtucket says, I'm with you, Heather. No milk in my house.
2: All right, we have one.
1: Lanissa is checking in. Lanessa? Yeah, mm-hmm. That's it. Lanessa in North Providence. Beautiful. And says, good morning, Heather and Maddie. I'm on my way to work and I'm drinking an iced coffee with cookie butter creamer.
2: Oh, maybe that'll be my Friday treat.
1: Say hello to my little cookie butter friend.
2: Colleen bought this, is it ciabatta? The creamers? Like yeah. They come in...
1: Chobani.
2: Chobani. Thank you. Chobani. Chewbacca?
1: Yes.
2: Chobani. They come in like paper containers and they're like... Thank you. They have like sugar and cream and that's it. Very simple. I like that.
1: They're based off the Greek yogurt.
2: Yes. Yeah. Yes. The other day she bought like Oreo cookie flavored. I tried it on Sunday because Sunday's another treat day for me. It was putrid. Maybe because I drink black coffee. I'm so used to that. But it was like the taste of synthetic Oreo cookie in my mouth.
1: Yeah.
2: I filed for divorce.
1: Oh, wow.
2: But paperwork didn't go through, so I'll stick with her for a while.
1: Speaking of divorce, I have a marvelous moment in marriage that I'd like to share with you coming up here in a little bit.
2: All right.
1: Adam in Fall River's checking in. I like to keep dry milk on hand because the milk, the regular milk, always goes bad before we use it all. See, that happens in my house, too, when we just stop buying it.
2: Adam, I'd like you to stop listening to the show, please.
1: Dry milk. Dry milk. The next hit from you two after the other one, Milk in the House.
2: I'm just kidding, Adam. We love you. But the dry milk thing brings back memories of the 1970s. My mom with the powdered milk.
1: And we want to say a special hi to Gary in Cranston this morning during the First Sippers Club. He's buying a new car today. His car got smashed into in front of his house by someone having a medical event. He writes, I'm hoping we keep this one for a while.
2: Yeah.
1: Yeah.
2: I'd like to take this opportunity to remind you, if you're in the new car business, looking to get a new car, that is, go see our friends at Flood Auto.
1: Wow.
2: That's floodauto.com.
1: That's also the new single by U2, after Dry Milk. Dry Milk.
2: It's a beautiful Ford.
1: And that's a dollar in the sing jar. Thank you for listening this morning, especially you, Dave, in North Providence. Welcome. We hope you stick around for the whole show.
2: And dry milk Adam.

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2: Both sides of 95 looking pretty good in and out of Providence. 610 inbound busy heading towards 95. 195 so far delay free east and west over the Washington Bridge. 95 northbound in the Bay State. A heavy ride from before 123 heading up into Mansfield. 24 northbound still jammed from before 140 heading up towards 495 from an earlier vehicle fire there. I'm Robin Murphy with your right now traffic.
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0: Heather and Maddie on Light 105. Good morning. It is now 6:22. How's your day going so far? It's nice to hear from all of you guys on our text lines. It really helps motivate us, especially when it gets to this time of year, when at 6:22, it's actually really dark outside still.
1: Right.
0: Unlike the summertime where we're actually being able to see outside.
1: It's kind of true AM and PM, by the way.
0: Yes, that is true. Mm-hmm. All right, speaking of PM, I want to share with you a little bit about the adventures in my house last night.
2: And now it's time for a marvelous moment in marriage.
3: Marriage is what brings us together today.
2: With Heather and Maddie.
1: The adventures in your house last night. Well, I know both kids are gone. Let's go. Let me get my coffee ready.
0: Your version of the story is a lot nicer.
1: Oh, oops.
0: So I want to just put this on the calendar for you to have some perspective, okay?
1: Mm-hmm.
0: We got home, Scott and I, mm-hmm. we've been married 25 years now. We got home from Ireland on October 2nd. Today is October 15th.
1: Yes.
0: So 13 days ago, we got home from Ireland.
1: Uh-huh.
0: Have not slept in the same bedroom because he's been really sick. I've been kind of sick and I didn't want to get even sicker. So we stayed away from each other.
1: We do know you unpacked immediately, though.
0: On October 6th, our 25th wedding anniversary, we didn't even touch each other.
1: Yeah, it happens.
0: Thanks to sickness.
1: Right.
0: So last night, the night of October 14th, almost 2 weeks after getting home from Ireland, I made a triumphant move back to the bedroom.
1: Wow.
0: My return to the master bedroom.
1: Lysol and Clorox bleached, I would imagine.
0: Sheets washed.
1: Yeah.
0: Lysol, you name it. New pillowcases.
1: Mm.
0: Everything. And so I climb into bed and I go, oh, this is what my bed feels like.
1: Right.
0: Because I've been in the other room.
1: Yeah.
0: No lie. 3 minutes later, he starts in on me. You
1: Excuse
0: know,
1: me?
0: No.
1: Listen, this
0: I'm
1: is a
0: explain.
1: Family show.
0: Let me explain. Why are you on your phone right before bed? It's not good for you. Are you really going to leave the TV on for that long? Are you going to cough that loud all night? And I was like, what? He goes, stop petting the dog. I was like, what are you care? Look, what is happening right now? I'm in my own bed. We've done this before. And now you have all these rules about how you like to sleep.
1: He had 2 weeks of freedom.
0: He totally did.
1: Yep.
0: Yep. He's like, you know it's unhealthy to be on your phone right before bed. I was like, wow, in the other room, nobody told me that.
1: You need to go back to being a futon, Heather, maybe.
0: Oh, my God. I don't know. And so 20 minutes goes by, and he's trying to sleep, and I have the TV off. The dogs are in their sleeping positions, but I can't sleep yet because I took a nap yesterday,
1: yeah.
0: So I'm on my phone
1: mm-hmm.
0: playing a game, and I coughed. And he rolls over and goes, are you kidding me?
1: What?
0: And I was like, this is heaven. This is what everyone talks about.
1: Wouldn't you love to play that video to two young people on an altar?
0: Yes, I would. I would. I turned to him. I go, this is not what I signed up for, just so you know. I signed up for wedded bliss, like full, you know, you love me, I love you, no matter what.
1: And now Dave will share his own vows that he wrote himself.
4: You complete me in every way. I promise to serve you every day of my life. You are everything to me.
1: Play.
5: Are you kidding me? Stop coughing.
0: Yep. So there you go, kids.
1: Well,
0: you
1: listen.
0: You too could be like me 25 years later, re-entering the master bedroom, feeling confident, and by the end of the night, wishing that you were back in the other room.
1: We all need to do a little math. He needs to do a little math. Like, the rules of coughing, phone...
0: Yeah.
1: Freedom he had in bed or you being there.
0: Right.
1: What's the ROI here? Is it worth it?
0: Right.
1: Does he need to relax some rules?
0: I know. Well, does he need to relax some rules?
1: Does he?
0: Do we know Scooter? He has a lot of rules. And I call him out on him all the time.
1: Yeah.
0: I'm like, you're missing the whole thing.
1: How
0: like one day I could be gone and you're going to miss all of this.
1: How did you sleep?
0: Oh, I slept like a baby.
1: You did?
0: Yeah, I slept great.
1: And he doesn't wake up when you leave.
0: Oh, he wakes up. Oh,
1: okay.
0: Oh, yeah, when my alarm went off. He's like, are you kidding me again? Yeah. So we might be that couple that needs separate bedrooms. I know you adhere to that too,
1: Maddie. Yeah, since I started the morning show, what we do, we snuggle together at night, and then at some point...
0: someone leaves. Yeah. Well,
1: but it's the nice thing to do, because that alarm is, you know...
0: Yeah.
1: And the Black Crowes start playing at 4 a.m. It's tough.
0: All right, well, there you go. A marvelous moment in marriage.
1: Well, you're back together. That's what counts.
0: For one night, I think I'm back. Oh, actually, he's at the fire station tonight.
1: All right. So, all right, another night of freedom. You got the, we got the first Sippers Club. You guys might be the last Sippers after that one.
0: Yep.

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1: That's where Never Give Up comes from. I wasn't Brock. I wasn't Roman. I wasn't Dwayne. I was last.
0: And the biggest names in pro wrestling and beyond.
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5: Both sides of 95 looking pretty good, busy, but no delays yet in and out of Providence. We're heavy on the 610 inbound after the Toby Street overpass now heading out past Dean Street. 195 westbound, moderate to heavy, approaching the Washington Bridge. Eastbound is a busy ride past Gano Street. I'm Robin Murphy with your Right Now Traffic.
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6: Sunny but much, much cooler today with high temperatures around 62. Expect increasing clouds tonight with a shower possible by dawn. Overnight lows down to 49. Showers tomorrow morning, then a little bit drier in the afternoon, then more showers tomorrow evening. Highs tomorrow in the upper 60s. I'm 12 News meteorologist TJ Del Santo for Light 105.
7: It is now 55 degrees, 629 at Light 105. And coming up next, tell us something good. 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

0: Journey on Light 105 with Heather and Maddie. It is now 6:34. Remember a couple of days ago, Maddie, I was telling you how the drummer from Journey, Dean Castronovo, had to leave a show right after two songs. They rushed him to the hospital.
1: Yeah.
0: I'm happy to report that Dean is doing much better and is back out on the road with Journey touring, and everything's good.
1: Well, as a fellow drummer, I wish him well.
0: Excellent. That's beautiful. I love it. That's not what I thought you'd say, so I feel good about that.
1: Well, I was about to go off on what a talent I am as well as a pigskin. Pigskin's a football. Never mind. Just go ahead. Hit the button.
0: Thank you.
2: Heather and Matty want you to tell us something good.
3: Tell me something good.
0: All right. We encourage you to go to Light105's Facebook page and tell us something good. Maybe we'll share some of those good things on the air throughout the show. In the meantime, do you have any good stories you'd like to share with us, Maddie?
1: Well, I had a lovely day yesterday. It was a fall summer day. I don't know if you noticed that.
0: I did. In fact, I was talking to my brother who lives in Florida, and he said, make me jealous, Heather. Tell me about the weather right now in New England.
1: Yeah.
0: And I go, actually, you're going to be surprised. It had been 77 degrees when I was talking to him.
1: That's right. Dare I say it was a little almost too hot.
0: Right. He was like, oh, I was expecting like 65. I said, yeah, it's 77. It's a weird day, but the foliage is gorgeous, so you'd be jealous about that.
1: Well, I'd like to thank the folks at Met Links who had me out there yesterday.
0: Oh, nice.
1: John and Brandon. And,
0: wait, you were just hanging out on the links, or you were actually golfing?
1: I was invited to play there by the staff, John and Brandon, and Luke, the head pro there. And
0: beautiful.
1: Just a gorgeous day. Beautiful little course. Love that course. And it was summer in the fall. Thank goodness I didn't wear my slacks.
0: Right.
1: Now, some of you might consider this good news, and it's related to golf. There is video footage of Tiger Woods post his rehab stint hitting golf balls, and everybody is all in a kerfluffle saying he looks fantastic and the swing looks great and he's moving great physically and all that. Some people would say that's something good. I am concerned. I feel like he's on kind of one leg with the damage he did to that leg. I can't stand watching him play anymore, like how he moves and how he walks. It makes me wince. Like, oh, you can
0: so
1: tell.
0: So much for something good.
1: Well, I'm just throwing out a caveat.
0: You're cautiously optimistic.
1: What I would like, what would be something good, is if he played on the Champions Tour. If he made a comeback and played on the Champions Tour, which is the old Senior Tour. They don't call it the Senior Tour anymore because that's offensive to me, as I would be a qualifier for the Senior Tour now.
0: You're going to have to get used to it.
1: So that I would be all for, but him trying to come back on the PGA Tour would be a fool's errand.
0: Scooter and I went out for lunch yesterday, and we were sitting at the bar, one of our favorite joints. And
1: this is before or after the bed fight?
0: This is before.
1: Okay. Now it all makes sense. Are you going to keep coughing? Shut your phone off.
0: Oh my God, stop it.
1: Stop judging me.
0: Stop it. I said we went out for lunch. Lunch.
1: I've seen your liquid lunches.
0: Stop it. I was about to tell you that I was watching collegiate golf from St. Andrews at the time.
1: Suddenly, no. I'm sorry.
0: No. Let's move on to Arizona, where an 18-year-old has gained national attention for a quiet act of kindness that was caught on camera. Jordan's his name. He was driving. He saw a guy, a homeless guy, sitting outside a Walgreens.
1: I saw this story.
0: He pulled over. Jordan takes off his own shoes, gave them to the guy. He then bought him some candy, got a ride share for him, shared some lunch with him. He found out that the man's wife had just died 2 weeks prior.
1: Oh.
0: Set up a GoFundMe. It's raised well over $2,000. So he says he hopes that this positivity spread continues.
1: I was so busy making fun of you and Scott. Is this the one that was caught on camera?
0: Yes.
1: Someone was filming? Yeah, okay. Yeah, that's really cool.
0: Yeah. 18 years old. Most 18-year-olds wouldn't do that.
1: I'm surprised you didn't do your Heather Gersten thing on that story.
0: Well, I did think it was a little bit of a setup with the camera, but I'm willing to forego that kind of negativity to understand a good thing.
1: See you with a big Manhattan, like going for a lunch and you're sitting on the deck of the place and you see that happening. You're like, that's a setup.
0: I would never drink a Manhattan.
1: That's right.
0: All right. So, and this story I love. The Sea Life Aquarium at the Mall of America in Minnesota.
1: Minnesota's governor of Minnesota.
0: So they've decided that they have all these kittens in this little, like, adoption place, mm-hmm. animal adoption.
4: Mm-hmm.
0: And in order to give those kittens enrichment and socialization opportunities before they get adopted, they bring a whole bunch of them to the aquarium to look at the fish. You know what they call it? The Bitty Kitty Brigade. That's right. I said the Bitty Kitty Brigade. And they wheel the kittens around the aquarium to give them stimulation. How cute is that?
1: That's horrifying.
0: Why?
1: That's like saying, you know.
0: It's like dangling a taco in front of a dog.
1: Yeah, or, you know, yeah. that those things want to murder and eat those fish.
0: Right, but they're stimulated.
1: That's they like, feel hey, good. We wheeled Hannibal Lecter around to look at a bunch of people bathing. You know what I mean?
0: Yeah, and then when the kittens got back, the Bitty Kitty Brigade, to the animal shelter, they gave them fava beans and some tuna. Tell us something good.
1: I ruined that one.
0: On Light 105, yep. 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
5: Both sides of 195 getting fairly heavy now, approaching and moving through the work zone at the Washington Bridge. Busy, but no backup yet on 95 north or south in and out of Providence. Sluggish on the 610 inbound from the Toby Street overpass out to 95. 295 looks pretty good in both directions between 37 and 146. Watch for brake lights northbound approaching 95 in Attleboro. I'm Robin Murphy with your Right Now traffic.
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0: Heather and Maddie on Light 105. It is now 6:47. Good morning. If you were listening to our show 2 days ago, we brought this up because I mentioned to you that we are now just about a week away from going to New York City, where we could possibly win a Marconi. And for those of you that don't know, it's an award that's named after the guy that invented radio, and it's kind of like the Oscars for radio. It's a national contest, and you and I, the Heather and Maddie Show, have been nominated for one in our category.
1: Yeah, large market morning show radio. There's only five in the category across the country, so this isn't like a local vote-in online award or something. This is a national award.
0: And I brought this up, and you immediately went into full Maddie mode, and so this is why I'm going to write this. Play it for you.
1: Let's torture Maddie.
0: Because it appears that you've lost your fun button and you can't find it, okay? What is going on over there that you're so against, like, this whole thing where we're going to go to New York together and hit the town and then come back right after that and explain to the whole world how we might have won a Marconi? Or we didn't, even better, that we come home a bunch of losers.
1: Take out the emotional firestorm this whole thing creates in me about going back to New York City, my former career, and all that.
0: You didn't fail New York City.
1: I know, but
0: it didn't fail you either.
1: Thank you. I know, but it's like to go back
0: to the city of my birth.
1: City of your birth and the city of my professional birth, one might say.
0: Right.
1: It'll be that. But take that off the table. You're making me spend the longest day ever and then
0: with me
1: wake up and do morning radio with you again.
0: For those of you that don't know, Tuesday after the show, coming up on the 20th, we're going to leave here. We're going to drive together to New Haven, Connecticut. We're going to stay out of the left lane so we don't get a ticket. And then we're going to take the Metro North to Grand Central. And then we're going to make our way over to the award ceremony. And then after the award ceremony, maybe we'll even do an Irish goodbye. We'll leave before it's over. We'll go back to Grand Central, hop on the Metro North, pick up the car in New Haven, and go back to your house where I'm going to have a sleepover. And then we're going to do the show on Wednesday. Now, I would like it, if you haven't already, to contact Super Agent Tony and our friend Puppy Bowl ref Dan Schachner for a little get-together prior to the award show, because we're going to be in New York City and that's where they are.
1: You got on me about this yesterday. I did send the text.
0: Thank you. And did they say yes?
1: Yeah, let me see here.
0: They'd be happy to meet up with me and not you, grumpy man
1: so,
0: over there.
1: Super Agent Tony Burton wrote, like, yes, let's go type of
0: all
1: thing.
0: All right. See, this is what I'm talking about, this kind of attitude.
1: And then Dan Schachner, the Puppy Bowl ref, sent a text with the table prices at the Marconi Awards.
0: Yes.
1: Gold table, $4,000. Platinum table, $5,000. And he wrote, the only question, Tony, is are we going to splurge for the gold or platinum table?
0: Right. I get that's the kind of support I'm looking for. What is your problem with all this? Everyone on our text lines that came up with different suggestions on how we should get to New York. We can't take the Amtrak, by the way, because they don't leave
1: the timings
0: late enough. And we figured we'd stop in New Haven and take the train, or I figured, because then it would take all the driving fatigue off of us. We could actually take a nap on the train together. I'll put my head on your shoulder.
1: Oh, my God.
0: What?
1: You know what's funny? When I first moved here, 12 years ago now?
0: Yeah.
1: We were thinking of where to move. And Colleen, my wife, said, maybe Rhode Island and not Massachusetts, because we're both from Massachusetts. And I said, all right, fine, why? And she said, well, because you're probably going to have to go back to New York City a lot.
0: Duh.
1: And let's save you an hour.
0: And I was that's like, where Heather is.
1: And at the time, I was only doing the History Channel stuff. I didn't have this gig, obviously, yep. And no plans on doing radio.
0: Right.
1: And I was like, I'm not going to have to go to New York City that much. Well, that first year, I went back to New York City probably 3 times a month doing this exact thing.
0: So
1: driving
0: look at
1: to
0: this.
1: New Haven.
0: So your experience.
1: I don't want, it's a long day.
0: You could win a Marconi, mister.
1: We're not going to win.
0: You just said yesterday that we're going to win, the best show on the radio.
1: I said around here. And we're better than any of those four, let's face
0: You've never been nominated for a Marconi. Neither
1: no,
0: have I.
1: No.
0: Let's just go.
1: You know what's going to happen. If we don't go, we'll win. And we'll say we should have gone. If we go, we're going to lose to Dave and the Booger from Orlando.
0: I told you to stop saying that word. I told you to stop saying that word with the B.
1: But you know what I'm saying. No, that I made up.
0: But
1: that.
0: What a great story. We'll be exhausted. Our best shows are sometimes when we're like, we're tired.
1: We're going to be sitting at the table exhausted, having done that. And they'll be like, ladies and gentlemen, Dave and the beep. And they're like, hey, it's great to win this. We did this prank and we were so excited to win. We have to sit there and watch that. And I'm going to look at you and go, really?
0: We're going to make this. I'm going to make this awesome. And we're going to take videos the whole time.
1: Oh!
0: And we're going to share our Heather and Maddie excellent adventure to New York City to win a Marconi.
1: Videos.
0: And
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3: Good Thursday morning. It's Late 105's Amy Ponce. I am so excited to come hang out with you. We'll go back to the 90s at noon. We're playing trivia. I'll have my one question at one. I'm giving you another chance to win a trip to see the Trans-Siberian Orchestra, and that trip includes $1,000, by the way. I've got your Michael Carbonaro tickets. He's coming to the Uptown Theater this weekend. 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
1: 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Good morning. We're looking at 56 degrees right now. Full forecast coming up in a couple of minutes. Here's your 105 second update.
2: Hope seems to be feeling better. Good morning. They say Leo is walking and eating, celebrating Mass as well after his cancer surgery this week at a hospital in Rome. Here at home, police in Attleboro investigating. They found a man and woman dead inside a home after a fire on Andover Avenue late Wednesday morning. Zora Montami says a deal has been reached to retire the horse-drawn carriages in Midtown Manhattan. In sports, the Celtics now 3-0 in the preseason as they beat the Hornets at the Garden 114-93. Rhode Island FC never missed the playoffs in their 3 years of existence. Did it again at Tidewater Landing, clinching a postseason berth with a 1-0 midweek win over Loudoun United. I'm Bill Haberman.
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4: 195 eastbound, pretty slow moving over the highway and out past Gaino Street. Westbound starts to get pretty heavy just past the East Shore Expressway on-ramp. 95 southbound under the speed limit starting around Smithfield Avenue heading towards downtown. Pretty heavy too before 117 heading towards Route 4. 610 inbound under the speed limit, pretty much start to finish. I'm Robin Murphy with your right now traffic.
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8: Sunny but much, much cooler today with high temperatures around 62. Expect increasing clouds tonight with a shower possible by dawn. Overnight lows down to 49. Showers tomorrow morning, then a little bit drier in the afternoon, then more showers tomorrow evening. Highs tomorrow in the upper 60s. I'm 12 News meteorologist TJ Del Santo for Light 105.
1: 56 degrees right now, 7:03 at Light 105.
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1: Coming up this hour with Heather and Maddie, we've got Heather's in Hollywood to get to. We also have a bit of an issue. One of our listeners needs our help, and that's why Therapy Thursday was invented. 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Heather and Maddie on Light 105. How's your voice after that Meatloaf rendition yesterday?
12: That was actually Meatloaf. My voice is fine.
1: Oh, really?
12: Yeah, we brought him in from the kitchenette.
1: Ghost Meatloaf?
12: Yeah.
1: Okay.
12: Meat Ghost.
1: You're so proud of yourself right now.
12: I know.

0: 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Good morning. It is now 7:09. Don't forget, we have a Trans-Siberian Orchestra contest. 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
1: and Air. Take a little nap.
2: Oh, wow. Well, yeah.
1: Rumors are it's been used by people who work here.
2: Former co-hosts, maybe.
1: Not even.
2: Oh.
1: Some current staff members like to.
2: Oh, yeah. That's awkward. Okay, let's move on, shall we? So the story with Halle Berry, she's now fighting the request to have her 13-year-old son testify in her ongoing custody dispute with her husband, her ex-husband, actually.
1: Sounds fun.
2: This is just a big old mess. It's a he said, she said for sure. I don't know what went on, but it wasn't good.
1: You know, my parents weren't perfect, but I never had to testify on one of their behalf for the other one.
2: Well, you actually consider yourself lucky because there's plenty of people in that situation, mm-hmm. unfortunately.
1: Mm-hmm.
2: Drake Bell, do you know him from Drake and Josh?
1: God, no.
2: Did Max used to watch that show?
1: No.
2: Oh, my kids loved it. So Drake is now publicly criticizing the SAG-AFTRA union.
1: Hey, I'm a member in good standing.
2: Okay.
1: I can even draw a pension if I wanted to for career earnings.
2: All right.
1: Which I might if you keep doing Taylor Swift stories.
2: Okay. Well, he is upset because he failed to qualify for their health insurance.
1: Oh, yeah, that happens. I got kicked off their health insurance.
2: Well, did you do anything about it?
1: No.
2: Did you go public about it?
1: No.
2: Because they say that unless you make $28,000
1: that's right.
2: in a year.
1: Yep.
2: Then you don't get their health insurance.
1: That's right. I think that's fair. You're
2: well,
1: not working.
2: He didn't. And he said, do not become an actor. Do not join SAG. You can work for 35 years and they still say, you know, the Cranston salute. And he even tagged Sean Astin, the actor who we all know from Goonies and Lord of the Rings, because he's the president of SAG-AFTRA.
1: Listen, what he doesn't mention is if you get career earnings like I did up to a certain level, you have a pension for the rest of your life that you can draw at any time. And they don't take that away. So there's that.
2: Right.
1: And if, you know, I did a little something called Heather and Maddie and it affected my ability to audition. So I got kicked off the health insurance basically the first year I took this job.
2: Yeah.
1: And I ain't whining. Maybe okay. he needs to find a gig that has health insurance. If he can't get enough jobs as an actor, I'm sorry, but
2: right. They're
1: under no obligation to pay for his health insurance.
2: Look at you with some tough love for Drake Bell. It's fine, though.
1: Well,
2: you know,
1: I don't
2: what?
1: Know.
2: Sometimes you need a little wake-up call.
1: Yeah, like going on social media with that stuff. Like, what?
2: All right. Speaking of messes, Kelly Clarkson and this Brooklyn shop, right? Art of Play. So that mechanical robot singing bird at the center of this feud.
1: She must feel so stupid right now. I'm sorry, but like, she must wake up this morning and go like, what did I do?
2: Why did I do that? Again, people. Maybe craft the post, go to sleep, and don't hit send in the morning.
1: 24-hour rule.
2: So this is all from what happened this past weekend. And the bird, by the way, in question was tagged at $15,000. And she said that staff treated her like she was a pretty woman. Now the shop has gone viral because they've now listed the bird for 15 mil.
1: I mean, you might as well because...
2: I mean... That could actually be an accurate price, not just the kind of like a punch, you know, a viral punch. But now you could say like for $15 million, you own the bird at the whole center of the Kelly Clarkson squabble.
1: I actually know someone and work with someone who would buy that. Brandon Fugel, the guy who owns Skinwalker Ranch, he collects all kinds of Hollywood memorabilia and weird.
2: Yeah.
1: He's a billionaire, and like someone like him might actually buy that. And you go through his office, he's like, "Oh, that's the Predator helmet, and that is the car from Batman. Oh, and that's the singing bird from the Kelly Clarkson incident."
2: Wow! Does he also have Russell Crowe's jockstrap?
1: He does not.
2: Okay, how do you know?
1: That's a good point.
2: Yeah, exactly. All right, and yesterday we shared with you some of the. Trailer for the new season of The Gilded Age. It comes out November 1st.
1: Mm-hmm.
2: We posted it on our Facebook page if you also want to get excited about that. Of course, some of it was filmed in Rhode Island, so that makes it special.
1: Speaking of jockstraps, when I go to the gym and wear just a jockstrap, I'd thank you to not stare at me, please.
2: I would thank
1: I'm
2: you
1: not
2: to never bring that up again.
1: Piece of meat here.
2: Ooh.
1: I'm trying to get a workout.
2: Ah!
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4: 195 eastbound, pretty slow moving over the highway and out past Gaino Street. Westbound starts to get pretty heavy just past the East Shore Expressway on ramp. 95 southbound under the speed limit starting around Smithfield Avenue heading toward.

0: roads downtown. Pretty heavy, too, before 117 heading towards Route 4. 610 inbound under the speed limit, pretty much start to finish. I'm Robin Murphy with your Right Now traffic.
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0: Heather and Maddie on Light 105. You might need the umbrella a little later on today. We'll see. It started pouring on us yesterday when we were out going for lunch. I don't know if you got poured on yesterday, no. Maddie. All right.
1: No, a couple little drops, and that's it. Nothing. All right. Nothing even worthy of an umbrella or anything like that. Even a shawl. I didn't even need a shawl, really.
0: Yeah, you didn't have your doctor's coat with you, though.
1: Oh, I didn't, but I have it this morning.
0: Here we go.
2: Let's lie on the couch with Heather and Matty. It's Therapy Thursday.
0: Hello, doctor.
1: Good morning.
0: We haven't done this in a while.
1: It's been a while. It's because of vacations and then off
0: sick days.
1: We missed a lot of Thursdays.
0: Yeah, we did. Well, so it's nice to be back at it and help out the public.
1: We do have an email we received. They do wish to remain anonymous as they are local and they're worried that, well, chances are someone is listening. So fire it up, boys! Of course, that's the sounds of the Schnelling 6000, our in-house voice disguiser.
0: Okay, here we go.
3: Dear doctors, please help. My friend and coworker, let's call him Schmatty Schmake, doesn't understand why I love the TV show Outlander so much. And it's really starting
1: Wait a second.
0: Oh, that was the wrong one.
1: Wait a second.
0: Ooh, error. All right, this is the real one.
3: Wow. Dear doctors, my family is awesome, but we are also a bit of chaos. Four kids, 12 and under, led by my husband and I, who are as crazy as our kids. We are loud, funny. Our house is usually a mess and we aren't exactly fitness models. But the other day, a few ladies from the mom friend group I'm part of tried to give me advice on how to make my kids' school lunches more healthy. I silently nodded as they gave me helpful hints, but I really wanted to tell them to buzz off. Any advice? I don't want to alienate those ladies. I like them all. But if they think they are keeping PB and fluff out of my kids' lives, they got another thing coming. Signed, Fun Mom in Cranston.
0: Wow, Fun Mom in Cranston.
1: Mm.
0: How about that?
1: Well, as a doctor known as Dr. Schmatty Schmlake, apparently, I have thoughts on this.
0: I don't know what you're talking about. Go ahead, what are your thoughts?
1: Well, look, I applaud her non-apologetic stance that she seems to have. But B, I also recognize that maybe there's a part of her that sees that she could be feeding her kids a little bit better. So it's a difficult one. I would say in general practice, it's a good idea to stay out of each other's lunchboxes.
0: Yes.
1: As it were.
0: Yes,
1: as a
0: doctor.
1: Metaphor.
0: Yep.
1: But at the same time, you know, we know so much now than we did before.
0: Right.
1: A lot of it was like they know not what they do. Like my mother didn't understand that she was causing me any harm by giving me the ingredients of the 1970s, the sugar and preservative filled ingredients, I'm sure, that existed then as now. So I think sounds like she did the right thing in the moment, kind of like Grin and Barrett, because she was a little shocked probably. But I'd say moving forward, she should have the same attitude she has in this email to us. And that is, yeah, thanks, but no thanks. We're all set over here.
0: Right. I mean, I think that's what she's looking for. She's looking for some advice right now as to how she should have acted in that moment. And I think she did the right thing by just taking it and listening to it. If it becomes a thing, though, you can then say, like, hey, I'm going to put up a border here. I'm going to build a fence. And let's just not talk about it. It's like politics. Like, you do your thing. I'm not going to criticize how much dust you have in your house.
1: Right.
0: So don't criticize how my kids eat. Now, Dylan, in particular, was a very picky eater as a kid. And I could relate to that because I was also that kid.
1: Mm-hmm.
0: And so I turned to my pediatrician at one time and I said, we're on a diet of chicken nugs and mac and cheese here.
1: Yeah, that's all we can do.
0: And my doctor said, don't worry about it. Don't beat yourself up. He'll get there. He'll eventually figure it out.
1: That's great advice.
0: And nowadays they have so many ways to sneak it in.
1: Right.
0: Like, hidden proteins, hidden veggies.
1: Protein in the goldfish.
0: Right,
1: exactly. We saw that yesterday.
0: So many different ways to sneak it in. So many times Dylan ate a PB and fluff sandwich, and I don't feel guilty about it at all. He turned out to be a great kid. You know, yeah, with a sugar intake, you're going to want to watch their teeth. Make sure that you're going to the doctor, you know.
1: I would also send a caveat to the moms in that mom group, or if you happen to find yourself giving another mother quote-unquote advice on things like that. Like, maybe, see, this is what happens. We get bored, and this is a man and women thing.
0: Right.
1: We get bored, we have no real problems. So what do? We start looking around us.
0: Mm.
1: You know, we're happy with what's in our lunchbox. This is all a big metaphor, by the way. And we look over to other people's lunchbox because we're fine. We're bored. And we go, oh, you know what you need to do?
0: Mm.
1: You need him. As soon as you find yourself saying that, maybe as you recommended with the Kelly Clarkson post, take 24 hours. Think about it. Do I really care really truly about what those kids are eating? Or is it more about me
0: going? Right. You know what? It's a tender thing to do.
1: Tenderonis.
0: Chicken tenders.
1: Which, by the way, tenderonis, healthy meal for any kid.
0: So, I'm just saying that I have family members that have little kids, mm-hmm. and I keep my mouth shut.
1: Right.
0: I want to say, like, oh.
1: Right. Oh, that's a lot of sugar.
0: Yeah. Or not even just about food, about anything.
1: Oh, right.
0: So, yeah.
1: We should probably put his shirt on.
0: Let us know what you think about this. Have you been in this position where you've been voluntold, you know?
1: Yeah.
0: Like, wait, this advice, I didn't ask for it.
1: I know Max himself caught flack from fellow students about his lunch.
0: Mm.
1: He was also very, like, a Dylan, very plain, picky eater. And
0: right.
1: In grade school, I remember him telling stories. Like, Max is one of those kids, thank God, who does not give you know what about what other people think about him.
0: Right.
1: So thank God, because it would have damaged him. Probably the kids would go like, oh, my God, you're eating that? You know, that type of thing. He'd be like, yeah.
0: And you're jealous. There's that, too. I will tell you on the other side of things, mm-hmm. I have a really close friend. Let's call her Janice.
1: Schmanish.
0: And so Janice did turn to me one time and tell me that giving my kids Lunchables was handing them a bowl of cancer.
1: Do you think that's a bit strong, maybe?
0: But you know what? She's kind of right. So maybe. I still did the peanut butter and fluff, but I stopped with the Lunchables.
1: The meats. The deli meats, is that what it was?
0: Yeah, just the whole
1: But you
0: general.
1: Didn't do it every day, right?
0: I would have, because they're so easy.
1: Yeah, they are easy.
0: And the kids love them.
1: That's the other thing. She said in the email she's got four kids under 12. She's doing the best she can, I'm sure.
0: Right. All right. Let us know, 401-272-5483. It's Therapy Thursday.
1: Brought to you by Tenderoni.
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8: 195 westbound, stop and go after exit 1 in Seekonk, right through East Providence. Eastbound slow from 95 to the Washington Bridge work zone. 95 southbound is slow getting out of the Pawtucket S-curves into downtown, all jammed up on the ramp to 195 east, and you've got a brief slowdown after 117 heading towards Route 4. Northbound 95, slow going after 37 heading up into the city. 146 southbound is backed up past Mineral Spring Avenue. I'm Robin Murphy with your Right Now traffic.
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13: Sunny but much, much cooler today with high temperatures around 62. Expect increasing clouds tonight with a shower possible by dawn. Overnight lows down to 49. Showers tomorrow morning, then a little bit drier in the afternoon, then more showers tomorrow evening. Highs tomorrow in the upper 60s. I'm 12 News meteorologist TJ Del Santo for Light 105.
0: All right. It is now 55 degrees, 735 at Light 105. And we're going to get to your comments about Therapy Thursday coming up next. Heather and Maddie, good morning.

0: Heather and Maddie on Light 105. Coming up in about a half hour from now, mark your phone little alarm if you need to remind yourself to listen at 8:10. We're going to open up the light lines for the Wheel of Fun and up for grabs two tickets to see The Bodyguard, the musical that's coming to PPAC later this month. In the meantime, let's get back to our doctoring.
1: Let's lie on the couch with Heather and Maddie. It's Therapy Thursday.
0: Maddie, please. I'm so sorry. Dr. Blake.
2: Thank you.
0: Please give a summary of what our patient needed help with.
2: And that's Dr. Schmlake. Well, we received an email from an anonymous person who said that their family, although fun-loving and, as she said, not exactly fitness models, but they're proud of it, she was in her little mommy friend group when a couple of the mommies started giving her advice about the health of her children's lunches. And in the moment, she kind of took it and nodded through clenched teeth. And she wants to know, moving forward, what should she do? Because she probably ain't going to change how she feeds her kids. And she doesn't want to lose those friends and alienate herself from the group. But she also doesn't want any advice about what to put in her own kids' lunches. What does she do?
0: Dr. Sherry in Dartmouth says, I'm always baffled by the fact that people think they can just interject their opinion on other people. Like, what is so perfect about that other mother? So Sherry went into full defense mode.
2: Right.
0: We have Dr. Athena in Coventry. Tell your group that you appreciate them and what they do and that they care. But also let them know that's not who you are and who your kids are. And they should acknowledge and respect that. Peanut butter and fluff is awesome. I grew up on peanut butter and jelly, and I still eat it to this day.
2: Mm-hmm. It would also be nice to see a picture of the lunches, too, before we weigh in. Like, I wish.
0: Really?
2: Well, I mean, like, we are defending her, but what if she were to send a picture of lunch, and it's literally, like, taffy, a bag of popcorn, extra butter, a piece
0: of lard. You'd want there to actually be a sandwich.
2: Something.
0: Which isn't like a couple of Snickers bars around some bread.
2: It's like candy and a Fluffernutter and a chocolate and a Yoo-Hoo. It'd be like,
0: well,
2: maybe.
0: Everyone knows how bad that is.
2: Yeah. She seems to be reasonable. And she did give the example of a peanut butter fluff, so there is a sandwich in there.
0: Dr. Renee in Rehoboth brings up an interesting point. She says, the real question is, how do the other moms really know what her kids are eating? Their kids are reporting it, probably because they're jealous of the fun lunches that their friends are having. So the moms are asking her to make kids' lunches healthier because they don't want to hear from their kids about how the other kids have fun lunches.
2: At one of me and Max's movie nights, and if you listen to Heather and Maddie regular, you know that we love to do that, and that I have a Maddie hack where I pour Reese's Pieces into my popcorn. There was one time, there was this couple, and they were like super fit couple, and they're all Lululemoned out, and the guy was jacked, and she was jacked, and they were like the row three seats down from us or four seats down from us, one of these comfy theaters.
0: And they saw you with your big jug of soda and your big popcorn with the candy in it.
2: And as I was pouring Reese's Pieces into the popcorn, she looked at me as if I were pouring poison into Max's lap.
0: Yeah. Yeah.
2: Which I kind of was.
0: Right. Dr. Rodney in East Providence. Hello, doctors. I say PB and fluff for life.
2: Yeah.
0: Mind your business.
2: Let's go. Well said.
0: Dr. Boz in Lincoln. As a parent of twin four-year-old boys that only eat PB&J, nuggies, fries, and pizza, they are fussy eaters, but I'm not worried. It's going to work itself out. They are trying small bites of new foods, which is a win in my book. It does get better, I promise.
2: Yep. And kids have a texture thing, too. We've talked about that before. Like, a kid sometimes with a banana works, but then you try an orange and they're like, oh, it's stringy to them,
0: you know,
2: or
0: what?
2: Whatever the case may be.
0: My kids have come a long way in their eating habits.
2: Same.
0: And as did I. And so the other night I made a bolognese and they gobbled that up.
2: Yeah.
0: But they didn't have the Brussels sprouts that were with it.
2: Oh, well.
0: You know? So
2: baby steps.
0: Yeah.
2: For your two babies. We were blown away watching Max, and he's in South Korea eating with chopsticks, eating all kinds of Korean food. We're like, who's this kid?
0: Yeah. Glenn in Cumberland. Dr. Glenn, good morning. As a child, I always ate PB and fluff at school. 50 years later, I still have it probably once a week. So a lot of people are on the side of team mom today.
2: Yeah, definitely.
0: Team mother.
2: Mm-hmm.
0: Do what you do and don't worry about what others say.
2: I'm interested with all the pediatricians that listen to us, as well as bus drivers. We are the official pediatrician show.
0: Right.
2: And dentist and bus drivers and police.
0: Right.
2: And military and
0: Well, you're such a child half the time, you actually need a pediatrician rather than an adult doctor.
2: I do eat like a 15-year-old child, definitely. Not even. No, like a 9-year-old child.
0: Yeah.
2: A lot of the time. But I also do my healthy little. I do my chicken and steamed chicken and rice and all that.
0: Yeah. All right. Well, thank you for participating in Therapy Thursday. We'll continue to take your advice throughout the show. And if you missed anything from our show so far, make sure you check out the Heather and Maddie Podscription podcast.
2: Oh.
0: Doctor recommended.
2: Yeah.
0: What was that sound?
2: I don't know. It was horrible.
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4: 195 westbound, stop and go after exit 1 in Seekonk, right through East Providence. Eastbound slow from 95 to the Washington Bridge work zone. 95 southbound is slow getting out of the Pawtucket S-curves into downtown, all jammed up on the ramp to 195 east, and you've got a brief slowdown after 117 heading towards Route 4. Northbound 95, slow going after 37 heading up into the city. 146 southbound is backed up past Mineral Spring Avenue. I'm Robin Murphy with your right now traffic.
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0: This Halloween, when a bridge needs to be saved, it must first be destroyed. And perhaps only one man can cast it out. H&M Studios presents The Bridgeorcist.
1: How does one go about getting a Bridgeorcism?
2: I'm afraid there's not much I can do, I'm sorry. I know being stuck in traffic can be devilishly boring.
1: Oh, you ain't kidding. All this traffic makes me
3: Ouija bored.
2: What did you say?
1: Nothing, that was just construction.
0: From the makers of the Blair Bridge Project.
1: What a lovely day for a Bridgeorcism.
2: I'd like to speak to Heather again.
1: She's gone, but this will all be over real soon.
3: Don't listen to her. The bridge lies.
0: The Providence Journal says The Bridgeorcist will make your head spin. Rocco from Cranston says the movie compels you to get your money back. And the state of Rhode Island says feel good movie of the year. There's nothing to see here. Everything is fine. Just move along. The Bridgeorcist.
3: I command you.
1: Want some pea soup?
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1: 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Good morning. 56 degrees right now. Full forecast coming up in a couple of minutes. Here's your 105 second update.
2: He says he feels betrayed. Good morning. Vladimir Zelensky on the diesel deal struck with the Russians keeps claiming that intel and access to Starlink has been restricted meantime. North Kingstown police are investigating a deadly pedestrian strike. A 75-year-old killed crossing Tower Hill Road near the First Baptist Church. 27-year-old Boston man is accused of sexual assault. An attack, they say, happened inside the Mass State Police barracks on Martha's Vineyard this summer. In sports, Rhode Island FC clinches a return to the USL playoffs with a 1-2 win over Loudoun United. The Brewers are a win away from sweeping the defending back-to-back champs, a 6-2 Game 3 win over the Dodgers last night in Los Angeles. I'm Bill Haberman.
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5: 195 westbound is slow ride from exit 1 in Seekonk right through East Providence. Eastbound slow from 95 to the Washington Bridge. Getting reports of an incident 95 southbound after exit 41, Pawtucket S curves. It's pretty jammed up through that stretch, so use caution. Mostly under the speed limit from before Smithfield Ave heading into downtown, backed up on the ramp to 195 east, and pretty sluggish after 113 heading towards Route 4. 95 northbound's a slow ride past the Jefferson Boulevard on-ramp pretty much all the way up into the city. Slow going on the 610 inbound start to finish. I'm Robin Murphy with your right now traffic.
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0: It's Heather and Maddie, and here's info on our furry friend of the week.
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1: Sunny but much, much cooler today with high temperatures around 62. Expect increasing clouds tonight with a shower possible by dawn. Overnight lows down to 49. Showers tomorrow morning, then a little bit drier in the afternoon, then more showers tomorrow evening. Highs tomorrow in the upper 60s. I'm 12 News meteorologist TJ Del Santo for Light 105.
2: 56 degrees right now, 807 at Light 105.
0: Live from Providence, Rhode Island, it's Heather and Maddie.
3: Good morning. This is your captain speaking.
2: What a lovely morning. This just in, the Brooklyn Bridge is now closed. Use the Williamsburg Bridge or the Manhattan Bridge instead. This is Heather Gersten on 1010 Winds.
4: Good job, Heather. This is the I-Man. Let's go. Whack, whack.
0: It's the start of another day with Heather and Maddie on Light 105.
2: Coming up this hour with Heather and Maddie, we have a chance for you to win a fantastic prize. Tickets for The Bodyguard at PPAC. That's with the Wheel of Fun. We'll open up the light lines in just one song. We also have Throwback Thursday today. And you are feverishly working on something over there, Maddie.
5: I have something during Heather's in Hollywood that I think and I hope you will love.
2: Can we do it separate from Heather's in Hollywood?
5: Oh, sure, yeah.
2: Okay. Mm-hmm. It seems like it deserves that kind of attention with the amount of work you're putting into it.
5: Yeah, I'm feverishly trying to get this done. I'm very close.
2: 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All right. 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

0: and Maddie on Light 105. The number to call is 401-272-5483. 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Sometimes it's not. So add it. 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Up for grabs with the Wheel of Fun. 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The Wheel of Fun looks like it has new games on it. Is that true?
1: Yes, it does. We will always love you.
0: What?
1: You just said the tickets were for the Bodyguard.
0: Right.
1: And I said, we will always love you.
0: Which has nothing to do with my question
1: to
0: you.
1: One of the games on the board.
0: Oh, that's what it's called?
1: No, I don't know what the game will be because we spin the wheel. God. Heather, you gotta keep up with the coffee here.
0: Wow, way to twist that around. 401-272.
1: No, we spin it around.
0: 4-5-4-8-3. Now I'm all messed up by the phone number.

0: It's Heather and Maddie.
1: When will I hold you again?
2: Yes! Nice!
0: Light 105.

0: on Light 105. We're headed to the light lines right now. We've got Carrie and Cranston calling us. Welcome to the Wheel of Fun, Carrie.
1: Awesome.
0: What are you up to this morning?
1: I am driving back home from getting breakfast to bring my kids to school.
0: All right. Well, let's spin the Wheel of Fun and see if we can win you a prize, and then you can call it a successful morning before you even get the kids.
1: Awesome.
2: All right, Carrie. Today you'll be playing a game called What's with the Long Face?
0: What's with the long face?
2: Yes. You see, I don't know if you saw the news, but in New York City, they have voted, apparently, to get rid of the horse-drawn carriages in Central Park. And so we felt here at Heather and Maddie, we should pay tribute to horses on this day, which you'll no longer be able to take a handsome cab ride. So we're going to play a game called What's with the Long Face? It's all about horses.
1: Oh, goodness.
0: We should probably ask, do you have a horse?
1: I do not.
0: Okay.
2: Have you ridden a horse?
1: One time.
2: All right, you're qualified. Here we go. Number one. Let's start with the best. Ironically, when it comes to being a horse, this guy is the GOAT. He won the Triple Crown in 1973 and holds the fastest time records to this day in history for all three races of the Triple Crown. Of course, the Derby, the Preakness, and the Belmont. Who is he? Is it Secretariat, Man of War, or Son of a Seabiscuit?
1: Son of a Seabiscuit.
2: I'm sorry, there is a horse named Seabiscuit. I kind of added the son of a for comedic effect. It's Secretariat, greatest horse of all time. Secretariat.
0: Wow.
2: That's
0: all
2: okay.
0: Right.
2: We've got a bunch left. Here we go. Number two. You might have heard of The Black Stallion, a novel and a film. Where did The Black Stallion take place? What was the setting? Was it a rodeo, in space, or on a deserted island?
1: Rodeo.
2: Oh, I'm sorry. Over two. It was a deserted island.
0: I watched that movie when I was a kid, and I cried so hard.
2: A kid washes up on an island, right, and then befriends a horse.
0: Uh-huh.
2: I had that happen to me one time at Salem State, but it turns out it was just a fever dream.
0: Okay.
2: Caused by, well, I can't say what.
0: Vodka.
2: Right. All right, you got to run the table here. This happens all the time, Carrie. You can do this, okay?
1: Three.
2: Number three is an audio clue.
3: Please, Wilbur, I'm not wearing pajamas.
2: Please, Wilbur. Name that horse. Is that Mr. Smith, Mr. Ed, or Mr. Jones?
1: Mr. Ed.
2: Yes. A horse is a horse, of course. Now we're rolling. Number four. In the 1970s, a one-hit wonder known as Michael Martin and the Rio Grande Band had a big hit with a song about a magic horse, and he was called... That's right, Wildfire. But according to the songwriter, where did Wildfire come from? He dreamed it, he had a horse as a kid, or he lost $4,000 when he bet on Wildfire?
1: He dreamt it.
2: He dreamt it. Let's go to the songwriter himself. Michael, after a long songwriting sesh, how'd you come up with Wildfire?
4: We stayed up till about 3 in the morning, and I fell asleep on the floor.
2: Ah.
4: I had a dream, and the dream became this song that I wrote down on a legal pad.
2: About a magic horse. Something tells me he more than just fell asleep back in the 70s.
0: But that's By the way, that song also made me cry.
2: Yeah, great tune. Maybe that could be a future throwback. And finally, for the win, to run the table, I love when this happens, we're going to do a little spoken word Mattie-okey, okay? So when... The masked man stops. See if you can fill in the horse. Here we go. Hi-yo blank away.
1: Hi-yo silver, right?
5: A fiery horse with the speed of light, a cloud of dust, and a hearty hi-yo silver.
2: Yes, hi-yo silver. That's right. You did it. By the way, little fact. It's hi-yo silver. Not we all say hi-ho silver. It's hi-yo silver.
0: Hi-yo silver. Got
2: That's
0: it.
2: Right.
1: We're like the little seven dwarfs. Hi-ho.
0: Right. Not like that, I guess.
2: That's right.
0: Okay, so congratulations. You got two tickets to go see The Bodyguard at PPAC. Way to go.
1: Very exciting. Thank you.

0: 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It's the Wicked Awesome 80s Show, featuring all your favorite songs from the 80s. 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
6: 195 westbound, pretty slow moving getting over the state line all the way out past Broadway. Eastbound, slow from 95 to the Washington Bridge. 95 northbound starts to slow down past the Jefferson Boulevard on-ramp, bumper to bumper from Route 10 up to 195. Southbound, a slow ride from the Pawtucket S-curves down to 195. 295 southbound is slow just after Greenville Ave, heading down past the landfill exit. 138 eastbound, all backed up, heading on to the Jamestown Bridge. We did have a breakdown there. That has been cleared. I'm Robin Murphy with your Right Now Traffic.
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0: Heather and Maddie on Light 105. Good morning. It is now 8:43, and we hope that you're having a good morning so far. It looks kind of pretty outside right now, Maddie.
1: Mm-hmm.
0: So, Throwback Thursday, we're about to get to that, but just a quick reminder that our TSO flyaway is still coming up in minutes at 9 o'clock. We've got a national keyword for you. You could win a trip to the city of your choice to see them live, hotel, airfare, and $1,000 to spend. So, get ready for that. All right, here we go.
2: From the movies and shows we love.
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5: I'm walking here.
2: It's Throwback Thursday.
5: We have to go back.
2: With Heather and Maddie.
0: For those of you that get paid bi-monthly, congratulations, it's the 15th. So
1: that was the worst AC/DC song.
6: For those about to get paid bi-monthly.
0: Yeah, but when that 15th rolls around, it's so good. So congratulations. There should be money in the account today. Today, in 1951, a series debuted on television.
1: The AC and AC/DC in that song stood for accountants. It's like accountant rock.
0: That's true. Wow, look at you still doubling down on that joke. The series that debuted on this day in 1951 was I Love Lucy.
1: Yes.
0: Therefore, it's National I Love Lucy Day, and that's not a joke. It's a real thing.
1: Might I say something?
0: Oh, no. Don't say that Lucille Ball wasn't funny, because she was a national treasure.
1: Just a little tiniest bit overrated. I watched those episodes, and I understand it was 1950, whatever, but we were making good comedy in the 50s. It's just a little over.
0: You know what? It's really appropriate that you are acting this way right now, because it was on this day that the Grouch made its debut on Sesame Street. Therefore, it's National Grouch Day. And also, someone who acts like you on a regular basis.
1: Uh-oh. Tom Brady?
0: No. Oh. Curb Your Enthusiasm.
1: Yes.
0: Made its debut on this day on HBO in 2000.
1: Yes, Larry David. Although I'm not, he complains about prices of things and things like that. I don't do that.
0: What?
1: I don't complain about prices.
0: Oh my God.
1: I complain about everything else.
0: Let me go find the videotape. Listen.
1: Yeah.
0: Speaking of anniversaries, back in 2009 was the Balloon Boy hoax. Thank you, Michelle in North Kingstown, for the reminder. Remember that kid that they were like, oh my God, he went up in an air in a balloon.
1: Yeah.
0: And the Balloon Boy, and he's up there all by himself.
1: Right. But yeah, they hid him away. Was that what they did?
0: Yes.
1: Yeah. Spoiler alert if you watch the documentary.
0: Oh my God, but it captured all of our attention for sure. Mm. Wow, it's crazy. All right. You said that someone's celebrating a birthday today. He's 80.
1: Yeah, I happen to notice that Karen Carpenter's brother,
0: Richard,
1: co-founder, producer, musician, songwriter, half of The Carpenters, it's his birthday today.
0: Right.
1: And I said to you, The Carpenters have some jams that slap.
0: Yeah.
1: And then you slapped me for saying it slaps.
0: Right. I was going to play a Carpenters Christmas song.
1: No, everyone, you'll thank me. Well, half of you will thank me for stopping her.
0: Yeah.
1: We're going to be a Christmas up to our eyeballs and before we know it.
0: Greeting cards from all of them.
1: It was 70 yesterday. Can we calm down?
0: Well, that's why we're not playing a Carpenter's Christmas song right now. But
1: thank you.
0: Do want to play this one. And I remember it prominently featured in the movie Parenthood. Do you remember this? With Rick Moranis' character walking into the school room, the classroom, to sing to his wife.
7: All the guys in town, follow you, all around.
1: Yep.
7: Just like me, they long to be close to you.
0: So let's just do it.
1: I mean, if you listen to the song and part of you doesn't at least half smile, you might be listening to the wrong show.
0: I guarantee you're going to sing it out loud.
1: You have to.
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0: Admit it. You sang it. You're in your car. The person next to you, you look next to them. They're singing it too. You had a moment in traffic. We get it. The Carpenter is close to you. It's Throwback Thursday on Light 105.
1: And then a little cartoon bluebird flew on your shoulder.
0: That's right. You know, I was thinking that I kind of remember Piggy singing that to Kermit or something on the Muppet Show. So I looked it up and it was used several times on the Muppet Show. I guess most famous was when Connie Stevens and Kermit sang it together, and then Fozzie butted in because he was all jealous.
1: Oh.
0: That Kermit was getting all the attention or something.
1: Yeah. Also featured in the horrible Joker movie.
0: Oh,
1: the musical one with Lady Gaga.
0: In a twisted way. Yeah. That song spent 4 weeks at number one on the Billboard Hot 100 back in 1970.
1: All right. Well done, everybody. Fandango.
0: What a throwback. And happy birthday, Richard Carpenter.

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1: 195 westbound, a slow ride getting over the state line. Out past Broadway eastbound, slow from 95 to the Washington Bridge. 95 southbound, still under the speed limit from the Pawtucket S-curves all the way down to 195. 95 northbound, a handful of slowdowns past the Jefferson Boulevard on-ramp, past Route 10 around the Thurber's Curve, and backed up on the ramp to 195 east. 295 southbound, pretty jammed up before Route 6 down past the landfill exit. I'm Robin Murphy with your Right Now Traffic.
2: Good Thursday morning. It's Late 105's Amy Potts. I am so excited to come hang out with you. We'll go back to the 90s at noon. We're playing trivia. I'll have my one question at one. I'm giving you another chance to win a trip to see the Trans-Siberian Orchestra, and that trip includes $1,000, by the way. I've got your Michael Carbonaro tickets. He's coming to the Uptown Theater this weekend. And we go commercial-free for over an hour at 1:50. 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
1: 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I think I'm going to go ahead and do that right now. Bye-bye.
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Heather and Maddie on Light 105. Good morning. It is now 9:10 on this beautiful Thursday morning. So are you already planning like what you're doing for the weekend? Do you already know what you're going to be doing this weekend? What about you, Maddie? Do you have plans for the weekend so far?

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1: and Air. So we know Netflix through the years has gone through some serious changes. Remember when they just used to be a company where you would get a DVD in the mail and then you'd have to send it back, right?
2: Sure do.
1: Long time ago. Speaking of job changes, you know that things are happening with Hasbro officially moving to the Seaport District in Boston. And they told a whole bunch of employees that you can either come with us or not.
2: Right.
1: Yikes.
2: Crazy. Take this move or shove it.
1: Exactly. Did you hear about what Guitar Center's doing?
2: No.
1: They had a ban on people coming into the store and picking up a guitar.
2: Which is like, that's the whole reason the store exists.
1: Well, no, they didn't have a ban on the actual guitar playing. They had a ban on the song that you could play.
2: Oh, No Stairway?
1: Yes.
2: From, that's funny. Was that pre-Wayne's World or was it because of Wayne's World?
1: I don't know. I think it was just like, that seems to be between that and it's probably Smoke on the Water, right? Or like the most like guitar riff plays. So they've reversed their decision and they're now allowing Stairway to Heaven by Led Zeppelin to be played if you want to just sit there and start playing that.
2: Yeah, Stairway is only annoying because it's so ubiquitous because it was so great.
1: Yeah.
2: You know what I mean? It's like things become a cliche because they're great a lot of times.
1: Yeah.
2: It's played over and over and over and over again. Like I always use the example of Brown Eyed Girl.
1: Yeah.
2: The song by Van Morrison.
1: Okay.
2: Which was ruined because it was so played so heavy. On every classic rock format, every wedding, it's like you can't get away from that song. But if you can listen to that song as if you've never heard it before,
1: yeah,
2: it's a great song.
1: It really is.
2: Or, you know, what's the Sailor song? Brandy, you're a fine girl. It's a great song, but it was killed by the radio.
1: Yeah. You know? Stairway to Heaven, by the way, the Heart version is amazing.
2: It is, and they perform
1: it
2: live.
1: They did at the Kennedy Center.
2: And Robert Plant cries like a little baby.
1: Zeppelin had a whole thing about not using that song also in different TV shows and stuff, but it looks like it's making it into Netflix's Narnia, the Magician's Nephew. Directed by Greta Gerwig. She got permission from them to use it.
2: I'm not crazy about that.
1: All right, that's fine.
2: You don't touch C.S. Lewis, people.
1: Okay. Mattel has announced a new Barbie signature doll.
2: Babby!
1: That will honor a special Canadian woman who knows how to sing. Who am I talking about?
2: Oh, I know. Alanis Morissette. It's called Psycho Barbie.
1: No.
2: Don't you go out with her or I'll be watching you from my Barbie house.
1: I'm actually talking about Celine Dion, but that's fine.
2: Okay.
1: Priced at $60. Pre-orders are now open.
2: So you have a new Ken. I'll be watching you from my new car.
1: Shipping is expected by December 31st for anybody who wants this. It's got the Heart of the Ocean necklace, a replica.
2: We built the dream house. Now you've turned your back on me, Barbie.
1: Okay. I'm moving on to Hilary Swank, who is causing a stir.
2: Oh, why?
1: Well, she's 52 years old and just announced the news yesterday via Instagram that she is pregnant with her third child.
2: How old?
1: 52.
2: Ooh, now my mom had my sister at 40 back in the 80s, and it was a big to-do.
1: Yeah.
2: Like, oh, she's 40. Oh.
1: Yeah.
2: But now, I guess nowadays with medical advances, you know.
1: Yeah, look at that.
2: I bet she can handle it. She got in great shape in that Clint Eastwood movie about the boxer.
1: Yeah, she is in great shape. Kaylee Cuoco, meantime, who is 40, just had her second child with her husband.
2: So. Kaylee Cuoco?
1: Yeah.
2: Cuoco Hopo.
1: And Joni Mitchell, who will be 83 in November, has officially become a U.S. citizen.
2: Oh, a Canadian also, yeah.
1: Yes.
2: Hey.
1: Yes.
2: All right.
1: That's the story.
2: The Joni Mitchell Barbie was not a hit.
1: You have upped your little brother quotient big time in this Hollywood Report.
2: You're welcome.
1: That's all I have to say. And just because you're annoying me so much, let's talk Taylor Swift again. There's a new video behind the scenes of her new video, Patient Zero, if you want to see it. And Travis is standing behind her, and he's got his hands on her shoulders, and she looks so in love.
2: The only way you can get me to Taylor Swift is in the inevitable future when they divorce.
1: They're not going to divorce.
2: And she writes the angry rock Taylor album, that I'd be into.
1: Yeah. Like, where's the Taylor Barbie?
2: Alanis Morissette. You know what I mean? Like, just one of those records, like super heavy rock, like I Hate You songs. That would be

0: 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Heather and Maddie
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3: Sunny but much, much cooler today with high temperatures around 62. Expect increasing clouds tonight with a shower possible by dawn. Overnight lows down to 49. Showers tomorrow morning, then a little bit drier in the afternoon, then more showers tomorrow evening. Highs tomorrow in the upper 60s. I'm 12 News meteorologist TJ Del Santo for Light 105.
1: 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And Maddie, what do we have coming up?
0: We're going to get trendy again with something that came up yesterday and has gone viral and retrended. And we have an incredible piece of audio.
1: All right.
0: Mm-hmm. 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

0: me.
1: Heather and Maddie on Light 105. That song is Olivia Dean, and that's who's singing it. The name of the song is So Easy, and then in parentheses, To Fall in Love. There you go, in case you were wondering. She's got a beautiful voice. I like her voice. Speaking of voices, by the way, Maddie, mine is getting better.
2: Yeah.
1: And getting stronger. So I'm hoping by Monday I sound like myself altogether.
2: All right.
1: But thank you for everyone's concern. It's been a long road. And I think anyone who's sick right now this time of year and having kind of this respiratory thing, they say that the cough lingers for like a month.
2: Ugh, fun. Good times.
1: Terrible.
2: Yeah.
1: By the way, you can hear how the cough was affecting my return to the master bedroom last night in our marvelous moment in marriage, which is available on the Heather and Maddie Podscription podcast after today's show.
2: Indeed.
1: All right. So tell me what you're cooking up over there. You're so busy. You're like a rocket scientist trying to make a rocket fly.
2: I wanted to get trendy because this story has circled back in the news again today. It's kind of the story that won't go away. Not so much a story, but an interview. And it's gaining momentum and back in the news this morning.
1: Okay. So under the umbrella of Let's Get Trendy?
2: I think so.
1: Okay.
3: Here's Maddie with something trending. Because if it's viral, Maddie probably has it.
1: Well, that's exciting.
2: Mm-hmm.
3: Let's Get Trendy with Heather and Maddie.
2: So yesterday I dedicated my entire Maddie Minute to a piece of audio that came from a podcast called Good Hang with Amy Poehler. Of course, the actor, comedian, former SNL.
1: I like her.
2: And, you know, being the Beatles fanatic I am, I dedicated my Maddie Minute to the audio that had gone a little viral of Paul McCartney crying about his wife, Linda. If you missed it, you can check out our podcast. It's released of this show each day. And Paul, in a rare breakdown of emotion, you know, Beatles from Liverpool, tough guys, they don't cry. And but Paul did. And this interview is kind of gaining steam. A lot of Beatles fanatics like myself are saying this might be the most open and honest and forthright and just kind of chill that Paul McCartney's ever been in an interview, or certainly it's right up there.
1: Okay.
2: She did a great job. And now, today, I have been deluged on my feed with this other piece of audio from that same interview. And this is Paul McCartney simply describing what he has for breakfast. And Amy Poehler says, well, what do you have for breakfast? And he goes on to explain it. And the way he explains it explains a lot about him and his mind. He might be, in the history of mankind, the person with the most melody in their head naturally. You know, Dana Carvey often makes a joke about Paul McCartney that you ask him, how did you write Penny Lane, for example? And he'll say, oh, you know, John and I are just going down the street, doo-doo-doo, Penny Lane. It's like, no, it's not that easy.
1: Right.
2: What you do is not that easy.
1: Right.
2: So as he's describing his breakfast, it's almost like lyrical. He almost does it like a song. So everyone on social media is going like, oh, my God, he should win a Grammy just for his description.
1: For telling his breakfast?
2: Of his breakfast. So here's the audio that's kind of going viral this morning. Check out Paul McCartney, what he has for breakfast.
4: Yeah, I get up. I just have my breakfast cereal,
1: mm-hmm.
4: bit of cereal, mm-hmm. not too much, just a little bit. Berries.
5: Yeah, that's the superfood.
4: 5 raspberries.
5: Whoa.
4: Looks good. Dunk, dunk, dunk, dunk, dunk, dunk, dunk. One in the middle. Handful of blueberries.
5: Oh, yeah.
4: Bloof. And a strawberry, which I cut up.
2: It's like he just thinks in lyrical, whimsical ways.
1: Yeah.
2: It's how he talks. So everyone's saying like it's like a song. So I've brought that audio to H&M Studios.
1: Oh, no.
2: And so I present to you the new hot track from Paul McCartney.
1: Wow.
2: Via his Amy Poehler interview. Take it away, lad.
4: My breakfast. My breakfast. Berries.
5: Yeah.
4: Berries.
5: Yeah.
4: Berries.
5: Yeah.
4: Dun, dun, dun, dun, dun, dun, dun. Cereal.
5: Mm-hmm.
4: Cereal.
5: Mm-hmm.
4: Cereal.
5: Mm-hmm.
4: Dun, dun, dun, dun, dun, dun, dun. Handful of blueberries.
5: Oh, yeah.
4: Handful of blueberries.
5: Oh, yeah.
4: Just a little bit. Dun, dun, dun, dun, dun, dun, dun. Handful of blueberries.
5: Oh, yeah.
4: My breakfast.
5: Oh, yeah.
4: Berries.
5: Yeah.
4: Dun, dun, dun, dun, dun, dun, dun. My breakfast.
2: I mean,
1: I download that.
2: I'm in.
1: Wow. You know what? Can you please send that to both Sir Paul McCartney and Amy Poehler? I think they would enjoy that.
2: All right, let's do it.
1: Yeah. I mean, you might get sued.
2: No, I probably would.
1: But, you know, in the meantime, it's hilarious. It's so funny.
2: Isn't that awesome?
1: Yeah.
2: I
1: it almost
2: love that,
1: sounds
2: man.
1: Like a Saturday Night Live skit.
2: And you just watch them talk. Like, that's the underrated thing about the Beatles, too, how uniquely funny they all were.
1: Yeah.
2: You watch old interviews with them dealing with the media. They were hilarious.
1: I think the Brits tend to be really funny anyway. Mm-hmm. Their sense of humor is next level.
2: Yeah, absolutely.
1: Right?
2: Yep. And Paul hasn't lost his fastball in terms of carrying on a conversation.
1: Yeah.
2: And being witty.
1: Right.
2: He's just awesome.
1: Now, will the sale of blueberries skyrocket as a result?
2: I hope so.
1: Yeah. I wonder if he's got milk in his house. He probably does, right?
2: Oh, well, he's a vegetarian, so it might be like soy milk.
1: Oh, okay.
2: Right? I don't know.
1: All right. Well, that's a vegan, maybe. Can a vegetarian
2: What's
1: have
2: the difference?
1: Milk?
2: Isn't a vegan a vegetarian?
1: No, different.
2: Really?
1: Yeah.
2: I didn't know that.
1: Yeah.
2: Huh.
1: Oh, wow.
2: Learn something new every day.
1: I'm today years old.
2: What's the difference?
1: Feel free to
2: Do
1: tell me if I'm wrong. I think the vegan is way more like...
2: Strict than a vegetarian?
1: Like you can't have any live stuff. I don't know. All right. Well, we're going to get some texts. That's for sure for now. All right. Thank you, Maddie, for giving us a new perspective on Paul's breakfast.
2: Thank Paul.
1: Doom, doom, doom, doom.
0: Heather and Maddie mornings on Life

0: Sending that one out to Kelly Clarkson. I'm like a robot bird. I want to fly away. It is 9:46, Heather and Maddie, on Light 105. That bird, by the way, in that Brooklyn shop is now listed for $15 million. Someone will buy it, but I think they were just trying to make a joke, you know, like, oh, you know, no one can afford this. Not even Kelly Clarkson.
1: Right.
0: Oh, man. What a week we're having with Kelly and a bird. It's Heather and Maddie, and it's time for us to say goodbye. But before we do, we should acknowledge some of the awesome texts and Facebook messages that we got on this Thursday of Tell Us Something Good. Are you ready, Maddie?
1: Yeah, let's do it.
0: Jerry says, my golf is improving. Sadly, it's the end of the season, but we'll take it, right?
1: Yeah, as long as there's some improvement, you can try to remember what you did. Write it down. Write down what you're doing now so you start in the spring.
0: Or even better, take some video of yourself.
1: There you go.
0: Paul says, our youngest granddaughter lost her first tooth and now $5 richer. Thank you, Tooth Fairy. Linda says, I won the jackpot at bingo. Fabulous. Ooh. Not sure how much. Pam says, my sister's holding an all-girls pumpkin carving night. Can't wait.
1: Oh, that sounds like it could get out of control.
0: That sounds awesome.
1: Bunch of women with knives and...
0: Yeah. Val says, I'm going to see a very good friend today and have lunch with her. Gary just found out that his daughter and her family are coming up from Florida for Thanksgiving. Loves that.
1: Well, well, well.
0: Michelle says, my kitchen remodel started last week and they're on schedule. I feel like we shouldn't say that out loud.
1: Well...
0: Christine says, my husband will be 62 on the 18th. That's this weekend.
1: All right.
0: Right?
1: Mm-hmm.
0: Actually, it's tomorrow. No, oh, it's not tomorrow. Wait, the 17th. The 15th. No, it is this weekend. I was right the first time. It's Sunday. Mm-hmm. Jen says, I'm going on vacation Sunday to Sedona for my 25th wedding anniversary. Jen, not sure if you've ever been there or not, but it's gorge. It's so beautiful, like breathtakingly beautiful.
1: Yep.
0: Pamela says, my oldest grandson got his first acceptance letter to college. I say to that, boom, let's go.
1: Yeah, that's huge. It's that time, I guess, yeah.
0: And when the first one comes, you at least feel like one person wants you, you know?
1: Yeah.
0: And Celeste says, our master bath remodel is all done and painted, and we got to use it today.
1: Oh, nice.
0: I asked for some pictures, too, and she sent them. Oh my God. That's beautiful. Celeste, you can come do my house. It's awesome.
1: Excellent.
0: All right. Well, Maddie, I hope you have a fabulous day.
1: You too, pal.
0: Are you going to sing Paul McCartney's song about breakfast and blueberries all day long in your head?
1: Just a little bit.
0: Doodly-doo.
1: Indeed.
0: All right, let's do text of the day then.
1: It's a toe tap, I tell ya.
2: We love every text we say. On Heather Matte, that's why. It's the text of the die.
1: Brought to you by H&M's Brown Bag Lunches. All sugar, all the time. Let them rip it open and let them rip. All right, Heather. Not very responsible, but delicious. Great new sponsor. By the way, the text of the day is available for sponsorship. Every day we have a new one. But if you'd like to be appointment sponsor, just send us a text.
0: That's right, 401-272-5483. We're still looking for somebody's logo to go on our first Sippers Cup mugs.
1: I'm going to give it to a group text, the rare group text award to everyone who texts in with their beautiful and touching. I was verklempt reading some of your memories about the Carpenters. We played that for Throwback Thursday, and so many of you shared memories about listening to that song with your parents and it bringing back memories. So you get text of the day for playing along, everybody. Well done.
0: I love what Mary in Cumberland said. She said the Carpenter song was the first slow dance she ever did.
1: There you go.
0: I was a little kid at my cousin's wedding and my dad danced with me and I stood on his feet.
1: There you go.
0: Remember that?
1: Yep. Well, so, no, I don't remember dancing on her father's feet, but I appreciate everybody.
0: Gotcha.
1: All right. See you tomorrow.
0: All right. Have a wonderful day. Amy Ponce is coming up next.
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15: 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They're packed with fiber, antioxidants, and vitamin C. The catch is that strawberries, blueberries, and blackberries tend to land on the Environmental Working Group's Dirty Dozen list for pesticides. So, should you stop eating them? 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You just need to wash them really well. Researchers at Harvard School of Public Health say a plain water rinse removes about a third of surface pesticides, but a quick soak in baking soda can remove close to half. Use 1 teaspoon of baking soda in 2 cups of water. Because berries are delicate, you need to soak them for just a minute or two right before you eat them. Keep in mind, some pesticides do get absorbed inside the fruit and can't be washed off at all. So for the produce that's highest on the Environmental Working Group's list, buy organic if and when you can. I'm Dr. Sanjay Gupta, helping you live a better life.
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0: 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The Rhode Island SPCA's annual Paws in the Park is coming up October 18th at Rocky Point State Park in Warwick.
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We're going to have a good day together, okay? 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
1: Apparently, we tied yesterday for the record, like a warmth record. Crazy, right? But much cooler today. Channel 12's TJ Del Santos says, nice day, sun through the afternoon with highs in the low 60s, a little windy. It's 59 in

Flight 105, it's Amy. Are you trying to make plans for the weekend? I mean, it's Thursday after all, so let's start. I'll give you some ideas on what's going on this weekend coming up in two songs.

0: Light 105, it's Amy. All right, if you're not cutting loose, then what are you doing this weekend? It's Thursday, after all. We're going to start planning. There is a water fire this Saturday night, and also just, you know, all the corn mazes and all that fun stuff. You've got your scary acres, okay? That is going on through the beginning of, or I should say the first week of November. That is over at Confreda Farms, Scituate Avenue in Hope. All right. Now, if you're looking for more haunted things, there's Haunted Gallows. That's in Burrillville. And this was kind of one that I was like, oh, okay. I've never heard this one. So it is like different October performances, a very haunted experience. They're calling it the Cellar Dead End. That's in Pawtucket. You can also go to Tiverton Terrors. That's fun, right? And that, like, we've got all of these, by the way. Like, we've ranked them scare levels, right? So that one's like moderate to intense if you're looking for something a little extra scary. We also have a list up at light105.com. It's our haunted happenings, all right? So we do have, that's where you can see like scare levels. So like the Hall Asylum, that's in Warwick. That's free admission, by the way. But the scare level we put on this was creepy thrills, all right? And then you've got our family-friendly list too, like the Jack-O-Lantern Spectacular. There is, you know, a whole bunch of stuff going on. So check it out, because this list is very long, and it does include not just Rhode Island stuff, but southeastern Massachusetts and eastern Connecticut and the Mystic area too. So light105.com, click on Haunted Happenings.
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1: 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I'm going to spell it RIFF, R-I-F-F. 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You're seeing Trans-Siberian Orchestra, and it's a three-night trip for two. 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

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I am going to ask you out. Yeah, I'd love for you to meet us all at the Event Factory for a Thriller dance. 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
1: 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And Factory. Yes, we're doing it again. If you missed out last year and saw the video and the pictures and you were like, I wanted to do that. Well, we would invite you once again. We are inviting you once again. And proceeds are going to benefit the Gloria Gemma Breast Cancer Foundation. We're having snacks from the Blue Kangaroo from Barrington, one of my favorite places. And we're learning the Thriller Dance, like the Michael Jackson Thriller Dance. It's going to be so much fun. Of course, we're doing this in style. Now, here's the thing. We want to, of course, thank Kelvin Fabian, who is going to be teaching us once again. You can see the video up on our Facebook page, but right now, if you just go to light105.com, super easy, because that's where you can sign up. We are just kind of asking you that participants be 10 and over. We're going to be filming, we're going to be taking some pics, and we're going to have so much fun. So again, learn the Thriller Dance and, you know, do, it's like, two and one, because you're going to go and you're going to have fun. 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And as a dance mom, I'm usually driving my kids to dance, right? 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
1: And Channel 12's TJ Del Santo says for this afternoon, we've got a nice day, a little cooler than it was yesterday. Sun for this afternoon, low 60s. It is 60 in downtown Providence.

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Blake 105, it's Amy. Oh, here he is. It's Michael Jackson. Now, it's not Thriller, but, you know, once you leave, if you come to learn the Thriller dance on October 25th, Event Factory, benefiting Gloria Gemma Foundation, you will just have it in you to just dance like Michael Jackson. It's a fact. It happened to me after I left last year. Everywhere I went, I moonwalked everywhere. All right, I'm kind of exaggerating, but Light 105.

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0: Light 105, it's Amy. Meet me at noon. We're going back to the 90s. We're playing some trivia, and I promise it'll be fun. 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
2: 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And, you know, I don't know what it was about today's trivia question. It just kind of, I was like, you know, when did Cartoon Network debut? It was the 90s, right? Yes, 1992. So my question is, what was the very first program shown when Cartoon Network debuted in 1992? Don't look it up. This one's an easy one to look up. So, you know, just guess. 401-272-LITE if you want to answer the question. 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I don't know what just happened there. The Cartoon Network debuted in 1992. 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

The 90s at noon on Light 105, 10,000 Maniacs, and the trivia question. It's all about the Cartoon Network. And I'm asking you, so it debuted in 1992. And the question that I have for you is, what was the very first program shown? Now, there are two separate answers you could give me, because technically there was like a little special at the beginning and then a short. So one of those two I'll accept. But guesses only, okay? If you don't know it, guess a cartoon. 401-272-LITE. That's 401-272-LITE. What was the very first program shown when the Cartoon Network debuted in 1992? Hello, Mike from Mansfield. You guessed Ren and Stimpy, which is a great guess.

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2: You're warm. Dwayne from Whitensville said, "Hey, Arnold." That was another great guess. Regina and Johnston, hello. You also said Scooby-Doo. Kate from Fall River. All right, you know what? Let's take Kate's clue because she said rabbit. And that's your clue. That's it. Okay. 401-272 lights. Oh, Amanda and Cranston, Johnny Bravo. That actually was a really good guess too. Nick from Warwick, welcome to the chat. You also said Johnny Bravo. First program shown on Cartoon Network when it debuted in 1992. What do you think it is? 401-272-LIGHT. 272-5483. It's the 90s at noon on Light 105. This is OMC. How bizarre. 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

0: you to 1992. I'm going to go to the light lines for some more answers here. Hello, Sabrina at Mary Lou's in Quonset. Mike and Judy in Fall River. We've got Lisa in Warwick, Maris in Middletown. Hello, Ben in Woonsocket. Great guests, Amanda in Fall River with Ed, and Eddie. So watch that too. Teresa's in North Providence. Morgan, welcome from North Providence. You and your fiance think it was Rocco's Modern Life. Great guess. And thanks for playing. Come back tomorrow because we do this every weekday, okay? I love all my new friends here. All right. Nisa's in Lincoln. Hey, Tim from the DOT. Also want to say hi to Christy at the zoo who threw in Space Ghost as a guess as well. And let's see. I don't want to miss anybody here. Anthony's in East Greenwich. We've got, oh, let's see. What's your name here? You're from Cranston. What's your name? Bob in Cumberland. Sending some extra information about the show here. I like that. I love that. All right. You ready for the answer? I would have taken either of these. So the first one to air on the Cartoon Network was called Droopy's Guide to the Cartoon Network, hosted by the MGM character Droopy. And then right away, 1946, Mary Melody's cartoon short, Rhapsody Rabbit. That was it. Rhapsody Rabbit. But I would have also taken Droopy's Guide to the Cartoon Network. So there you go. The first original series was The Moxie Show. And that premiered in 1993, followed by Space Ghost, Coast to Coast in 1994. Good job. Now come back tomorrow because it'll be Friday. And we do Film Friday Trivia. The 90s at noon on Light 105.
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1: And Channel 12's TJ Del Santo says for this afternoon, much cooler than yesterday. Still a very nice day, though. Sun with afternoon highs in the low 60s. It is 61 in East Providence.

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I take one look at you, you're taking me out.

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All right, I guess couples are doing this to strengthen their relationships, more and more of them. I'm not sure. I mean, I'd probably end up injured, but I'll fill you in a few songs.

0: I couldn't really wait to talk about this. It's Light 105. I'm Amy, and I was reading that couples, more and more couples, are trading traditional date nights for pole dancing, crediting the activity with deepening and strengthening bonds. LA newlyweds Misha and Sam, they're both 33. They even performed a pole routine at their wedding, racking up over 300,000 online views. Now, Sam called the sport a metaphor for marriage. There's another New Jersey couple in their 40s that said that they do this several times weekly, saying it builds mutual reliance. So, you know, there are therapists that are saying that these activities, because they're like physical and all this, that it kind of co-regulates the nervous system. That's like the, you know, the technical aspect. For me, this is what would happen. I would think I was strong enough to do this, and I'd be like, yeah, let's skip going out to a restaurant. We're just going to pole dance. I'd fall on my head, and then I'd be like, you know, trying not to cry, and it would be like a whole thing, and then I would get mad because, I mean, why not? I'm a lady. I'm just going to get mad, and I'm stressed out, so the whole thing, like, I'm going to stick to just going out to dinner for now.
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2: All right, it is time for me to ask you my one question at one. This is what we do every weekday, kind of get to know each other better, but also just maybe some stuff that you haven't thought about in a while. So this question was kind of brought on and inspired by my friend. We were talking about new makeup and all that, and she told me that there was some makeup that she's wearing that is over a decade old. And I said, okay, well, that's a good question. What is the oldest thing that you still use every week? The oldest thing that you still use every week? 401-272-LIGHT. And of course, you can also answer on our Facebook page. It's the oldest thing that you still use every week. I can already hear the jokes coming, but I'll take them. Don't worry. 401-272-LIGHT.

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My one question at one, if you want to play along on our Facebook page or text me at 401-272-LIGHT. What is the oldest thing that you still use every week?

0: right, we're Heather and Maddie. 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
1: You know what they say, TGIF. What does that stand for anyway?
0: Turkey.
1: Uh-huh.
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0: We've got the First Sippers Club, mm-hmm. the Fast and the Curious, mm-hmm. 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
1: and Air. We run. So here's the deal. So what is the oldest thing you still use every week? 401-272-LITE. You can also go on our Facebook page and answer. And I want to say, Patty in North Kingstown, I'm seeing a lot of funny ones. Patty in North Kingstown, your mom's tarot cards from the 70s and 80s. Love it. Ken from Webster actually said his wife's grandmother's cast iron frying pan. And yes, Ken, very proud of you for answering for real and not with snarky answer. Mark in Little Compton said, arguably your brain. Let's see. Someone else said my body. Oh, Maris from Middletown. Your body. I absolutely love that. 401-272-LITE. Bob from Cumberland also sent us his little, it looks like, it's your little, like, alarm clock radio, of course, set to 105.1. Love it. So let me know, what is the oldest thing that you have that you're still using every week? Someone said Coast soap. Now I can't see who had said that. Oh, Romaine, was that you? Romaine from New Bedford. Yes. For me, couple of things. I will say I have a very old, and it's not my auntie's, like my Auntie Mary used to put this on us for mosquitoes. This is like a current one, but maybe 15 years current, a bottle of Skin So Soft, like Avon Skin So Soft. We all have one of those. I also think I found some Ginatte in my mom's bathroom earlier, a couple weeks ago, I should say. So let me know. 401-272-LIGHTS, my one question at one.
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1: 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Afternoon highs in the low 60s. It is 62 in Seekonk.

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0: 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This weekend is going to be a good one. You know, there's a few things going on around town, but one of the things that I thought was very special is that Michael Carbonaro is going to be performing at the Uptown Theater, and that show is on Saturday night. You want to go? Because I have tickets for you and a friend to go. 401-272-LITE. That's 401-272-5483. Gotta be the 10th caller. You may know Michael Carbonaro from the show Carbonaro Effect. He's a, you know, magician, comedian, illusionist, and it's gonna be a really fun live show at Uptown. So again, 401-272-LITE. Be the 10th caller.
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I know, I get it. 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

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Well, I guess I can't even call it that anymore, do I? I don't know. 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

Flight 105. It's Amy. Another thing going on this weekend in Newport, Bowen's Wharf Seafood Festival. If you haven't already been all seafooded out for this. Oh, what am I saying? It's New England. We don't get tired of that.

0: before you go, there's something I want you to have.
1: Oh, it's beautiful. But wait a minute, isn't this...
0: Yeah, yes it is.
1: But I thought the old lady dropped it into the ocean in the air.
0: Well, baby, I went down and got it for you.

Light 105, it's Amy. They announced that they're going to be going on tour next year. They're going to stop at the Xfinity Center. I'm talking Matchbox 20. 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
1: All right, the national keyword this hour is arena. A-R-E-N-A. The word again is arena, and you have to text that word to this number, 95819. The word arena, the text-in number, 95819. You will be automatically entered to win a trip to the U.S. city of your choice to see the Trans-Siberian Orchestra live in concert. That'll be three nights for two. Yeah, you get to bring a guest, including airfare, hotel, tickets to the show, and $1,000 to spend. How cool is that? Coming up at 6 o'clock, I will have your next keyword right here on Light 105.

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The question, of course, will be at 410.

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1: You know what they say, TGIF. 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

0: Y105, I'm Vic Edwards, and I'm here with a clue that I hope helps you answer Vic's impossible question. The question will be at 4:10, as usual, every Monday through Friday. And if you answer the question today, you're going to win a $105 gift card courtesy of Rhode Island Credit Union. But that will be at 4:10. What I have now is the clue. Are you ready? It's not likely you would succeed. It's not likely you would succeed. That is the question. And again, I'll have the question. No, that is the clue. I'm confusing myself now. That is the clue, and I will have the question coming up at 4:10.
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3: Good Thursday afternoon to you right now. 195 East from 95 to the Washington Bridge is stop and go. You're looking at close to a 10-minute ride. 95 North from Jefferson Boulevard to 195. 95 South is stop and go from Atwell's Ave to 195. 610 connector inbound from Toby Street to 95 is sluggish. 195 west from the Mass border to the Washington Bridge is 5 minutes. Same goes for 95 south between Lonsdale Ave and Orme Street. 146 south between Branch Ave and 95 is a 5-minute ride. I'm John Laurenti with you right

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2: 12 News Chief Meteorologist Tony Petracca says it'll be clear to partly cloudy tonight. Temperatures dropping to the 50s.

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0: Light 105, I'm Vic Edwards, and maybe it's snack time. You'll be leaving work soon, but it's snack time anyway. And reach for a cupcake, candy, or some other sweet treat. A study has found that sugar keeps you from being agitated, and it's a key source of fuel. Now, there is some great news, right? Now we can eat candy all day. Well, I don't know if we should eat it all day, but when snack time comes around, maybe have some candy.
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4: 195 East from 95 to the Washington Bridge is stop and go. Same goes for 146 South between Branch Ave and 95. 95 South, you're on and off the brakes from Smithfield Ave to the 610 connector. Got some heavy volume, 610 connector inbound between Plainfield Street and Dean Street. Same goes for 195 West from the Pawtucket Ave exit to Warren Ave. 95 North, you're looking at close to a 10-minute ride from Route 10 to 195. 24 South in Raynham from 495 to 140 is 10 minutes. I'm John Laurenti with you right now, traffic.
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0: 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The Rhode Island SPCA's annual Pause in the Park is coming up October 18th at Rocky Point State Park in Warwick.
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1: And if you answer it, you're going to win a $105 gift card courtesy of Rhode Island Credit Union. So here we go. Here's the question. 55% of people say they could definitely not do this. What is it? 55% of people say they could definitely not do this. What is it? All right, you have to be caller number 15, right? You got to be caller number 15. The phone number here, 401-272-LIGHT. That's 401-272-5483. Answer the question, and you win that $105 gift card courtesy of Rhode Island Credit Union.
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9: 610 connector inbound between Plainfield Street and Dean Street, seeing some heavy volume. 195 west, your bumper to bumper from Pawtucket Ave to Warren Ave. Same goes for 95 north from Route 10 to 195. 195 east from 95 to the Washington Bridges, stop and go. Same goes for 146 south between Branch Ave and 95. Just getting a report now, we have an accident. Route 4 north at South County Trail, the left shoulder is blocked. 95 south, you're looking at a slow volume between Smithfield Ave and 610 connector, and 24 south in Raynham from 495 to 140 is sluggish. I'm John Laurenti with you right now, traffic.
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1: 12 News meteorologist Stephen Matragrano is in. He says it'll be clear to partly cloudy tonight. Temperature dropping through the 50s and 40s. Showers tomorrow morning and then some again in the afternoon. Temperatures will be in the upper 60s. Right now we have 62 in Seekonk.

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Light 105, I'm Vic Edwards. Yes, I have a contestant standing patiently by, getting ready to try and answer Vic's impossible question, coming up in about 8 minutes.

0: Y105, Vic's Impossible Question. Let's see if we can get an answer. Hello there. Who is this?
1: Clarence Brown.
0: Clarence, you are the correct caller. Congratulations.
1: Thank you. Thank you.
0: You're very welcome. Listen, Clarence, if you answer the question, you're going to win a $105 gift card courtesy of Rhode Island Credit Union. You ready?
1: Yes, I'm ready.
0: All right. Here's the question. 55% of people say they could definitely not do this. What is it?
1: Skate.
0: Excellent guess, but that is not the answer I'm looking for, Clarence. I'm so sorry.
1: All right. Thank you, though.
0: Hey, listen, before you hang up, tomorrow at 3:10, listen for the clue, and you can try again at 4:10, okay?
1: All right. Thank you. I appreciate it.
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10: Crews are in the process of clearing an accident. We have Route 4 north at South County Trail. The left shoulder is blocked. 195 east from 95 to the Washington Bridge is stop and go. You're looking at a 10-minute ride. 195 west from the Mass border to Warren Ave. 146 south is a 5-minute ride from Branch Ave to 95. Same goes for the 610 connector inbound between Hartford Ave and 95. 295 south is heavy from Hartford Ave to Plainfield Pike. 95 north from Route 10 to 195 is jammed up. And 95 south from School Street to 195 going to take you 10. I'm John Laurenti with you right now. Traffic.
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0: Like 105, I'm Vic Edwards, and, you know, rich women prefer handsome old men. Did you know that? I didn't either. Not handsome young ones. You know, there's that cliche that rich older men prefer younger women, which is kind of true, I guess, as long as they're single. But apparently rich women prefer handsome old men. So there's hope for you guys. I mean, if you're middle-aged, you're a little bit older, and you're single, it's time to check out the rich girls.
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5: Crews are dealing with an accident right now. 146 South at 95. The shoulder is blocked. 195 West from the Mass border to Taunton Ave. Going to take you 10. 195 East is stop and go from 95 to the Washington Bridge. Route 4 North between 403 and 95 is a 5-minute ride. 610 connector inbound between Hartford Ave and Dean Street is bumper to bumper. Same goes for 295 South from Hartford Ave to 95. You're looking at a 10-minute ride, 95 North from Jefferson Boulevard to 195. I'm John Laurenti with you right now, traffic.
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7: 12 News meteorologist Stephen Matragrano says it'll be clear to partly cloudy tonight. Temperatures dropping through the 50s, then through the 40s. That'll be overnight. And for tomorrow, showers in the morning and some in the afternoon, too. Temperatures expected to be in the upper 60s. Right now, we have 63 in Cranston.

Flight 105 coming up at 6 o'clock. I will have a new keyword in the Trans-Siberian Orchestra Flyaway Contest. Yes, you will fly away to see TSO, but first you need a keyword, and then you need to text it in. That's all happening at 6 o'clock.

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0: Light 105, I'm Vic Edwards, and more couples, this could be you, probably not, more couples are trading traditional date nights for pole dancing. That's right, crediting the activity with deepening intimacy and strengthening bonds. Well, I guess that sounds like it could be fun, you know, maybe a form of exercise. I just want to know where the pole comes from. I mean, you have to have like a guy come in and install the thing so it doesn't fall down.
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2: Crews are dealing with an accident right now, 146 south at 95. The shoulder is blocked. We have a disabled vehicle, 295 south at Putnam Pike. 195 east from 95 to the Washington Bridge is stop and go. You're looking at a 15-minute ride, 195 west from the Mass border to Taunton Ave. 610 connector inbound between Hartford Ave and Dean Street, seeing some very heavy volume. Same goes for 295 south from Hartford Ave to 95. 15 minutes is your ride, 95 north from Jefferson Boulevard to 195, and your bumper-to-bumper 95 south from Smithfield Ave to the state office's exit. I'm John Laurenti with your Right Now Traffic.
3: A better life with Dr. Sanjay Gupta.
4: Quick confession time, parents. Do your kids keep a phone in their bedrooms overnight? For most families, the answer is yes, even though we know better. Two new studies might finally give you the resolve to change this. Researchers at UCSF found that teens who keep screens in their bedrooms at night not only use them more months later, but they're also more likely to get caught up in cyberbullying and on both ends of it. And consider this, the average teen is on their phone almost a full hour between 10 at night and 6 in the morning. The single highest value rule, the researchers say, is a simple one. Phones out of the bedroom overnight, or at the very least, powered off. And the biggest predictor of a kid's problematic screen use is their parents' use. Turns out the best screen time rules might be the ones that we actually follow ourselves. I'm Dr. Sanjay Gupta, helping you live a better life.
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Thanks for listening to Light 105. We take our music seriously. Did you know that a local Rhode Islander schedules our music song by song, hour by hour, day by day? 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

Your favorite Christmas orchestra is hitting the road this holiday season, and you could see them in the U.S. city of your choice. 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
1: All right, the national keyword this hour is dark. D-A-R-K. Dark. All you have to do is text that word to this number, 95819. The word again is dark, and the text-in number, 95819. You're going to be automatically entered to win a trip to the U.S. city of your choice to see the one and only Trans-Siberian Orchestra. If you've never seen them, it's a great night. They will be live in concert just for you and a guest. It's a three-night trip for two, including airfare, hotel, tickets to the concert, and get this, you get $1,000 to spend. That's fantastic. You can listen for your next keyword tomorrow morning, 9 o'clock. Heather and Maddie will have it for you right here on Light 105.

0: Light 105 on the Get Words. This is great. I just came across this today. You can mail a potato or a coconut in the mail, the U.S. mail system, without putting it in a box. That's right. All you have to do, well, you have to pay for the postage for the coconut, let's say. Let's stick with the coconut for now. You can write on the coconut the address and the return address if you choose. And you can mail it, the coconut and a potato. Coconut, I get. Potato, you know, that could get damaged and a little messy if it goes through the postal system. But this is great. I have to do this to somebody. Mail him a coconut and a potato.
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7: Crews are dealing with a disabled vehicle, 295 south of Putnam Pike. The shoulder is blocked. 195 east from 95 to the Washington Bridges, stop and go. You're looking at a 15-minute ride, 195 west from the Mass border to Taunton Ave. 146 south is where you're on and off the brakes from Branch Ave to 95. 295 north from Route 37 to Putnam Pike is a bit slow. 95 south is a 10-minute ride from the downtown Pawtucket exit to 195.

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1: 12 News meteorologist Stephen Montfegrano says it'll be clear to partly cloudy tonight. Temperatures dropping through the 50s and then through the 40s overnight. Showers tomorrow morning and some tomorrow afternoon. Temps are going to be in the upper 60s. Right now it's 57 in Johnston.

Light 105, I'm Vic Edwards. If you missed it, here is the keyword for this hour in the Trans-Siberian Orchestra Fly Away Contest. The word is dark. And all you have to do is text the word dark to this number, 95819.

0: Light 105, I'm Vic Edwards. I can't help myself. I'm on Team Kelly Clarkson. Anyway, tomorrow, you're going to have four more chances tomorrow to qualify yourself for the big Trans-Siberian Orchestra Flyaway Contest. Be listening at 9, 11, 3, and 6 p.m. That means I'll have two tomorrow. And tomorrow is Friday. It's even better. And we're also going to see if we can get an answer to Vic's impossible question. Now, that question will be at 4:10. However, I will have a clue at 3:10. And if you answer the question at 4:10, you're going to win a $105 gift card, courtesy of our good buddies at Rhode Island Credit Union. John Tesh is coming up next.
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6: Well, as I take my last look at your ride around for tonight, 195 east from 95 to the Washington Bridges, stop and go. Still a bit heavy, 195 west from the Mass border to Warren Ave. 95 north is heavy as well from Route 10 to 195. 95 south is a 10-minute ride from the downtown Pawtucket exit to the state offices. Everything else in and around the state seems to be moving rather well. In Massachusetts, 24 south in Raynham from 495 to 140. Going to take you a couple of minutes. Have yourself a great night. I'm John Laurenti with you right now, traffic.
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0: Welcome to the John Tesh Radio Show on the air and on Tesh.com day and night. And here we go with a weird sign that you're in a happy relationship. You can't keep your eyes open. What? Yeah, if you get done with work, eat dinner, snuggle up on the couch to watch something and instantly conk out, yeah, you could be just tired. But according to a study in the journal Regulatory Peptides, you could also be in a loving and healthy relationship. Here's the science behind this. When you're happy and in love, you release a hormone called oxytocin. You've heard about it. It's called the bonding hormone and has a calming effect. And when a person is under stress-free conditions and they feel safe and cared for, that oxytocin naturally induces sleep. Oxytocin can also improve our mental health because it helps with trust and psychological stability. It also makes us feel relaxed and tranquil, oxytocin. And it can be released by snuggling, kissing, or simply being in the presence of your significant other. So don't be offended if your partner conks out, falls asleep the minute you turn on a movie after dinner. It just means they feel loved and safe around you.
1: Intelligence for your life.
0: 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It looks at your bedtime habits, your wake-ups, and how rested you feel, and then it gives you a plan for tonight. 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

0: Hi, we're Heather and Maddie. 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
2: From our Success 101 files, if this is you in the workplace, it might be time to make a switch. So you waltz in late and then you stay after hours to make up for it. Well, experts say that one thing could be the reason you're gaining some weight. It turns out when you work later, you also eat later, right? And you go to sleep later. Put it all together, it adds up to unwanted pounds. In fact, a study in the journal Nutrition Research found that workers whose last meal was closest to bedtime took in more calories overall throughout the day than those who gave their bodies time to recover from dinner before turning in for the night. So instead of staying late, get home, get to sleep, get to the office earlier. You're going to get more done because we're most productive before noon, and your eating schedule won't set you up for weight gain. Great book to recommend to you. I've loved it. I've read it twice. It's from Linda Vanderkam. It's What the Most Successful People Do Before Breakfast.
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2: 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They won't go on a second date based on this. 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
2: Our dating intelligence, we now know that food can absolutely make or break a date. A new survey finds that more than 25% of adults say food compatibility is a must in a relationship, and 14% of people would dump someone if their food tastes clashed. In fact, people said food mattered more than a date's car, income, or even their shoes. 1 in 10 wouldn't go on a second date if they hated what their date ordered. 30% of people say food compatibility is more important than physical attraction. And 1 in 8 would actually walk out of a date if they hated what the other person ordered. That's crazy. Dr. Christy Ferguson is a food psychologist, and she says what somebody eats tells us a lot about who they are and if your lifestyle, values, and comfort level match up. So what's a safe order on a date? Chicken and pizza tied for the top spot. Garlic-heavy dishes, ribs, and corn on the cob, skip them if you want a second date. And if you want sparks to fly, the experts say in the survey found, you should always order Italian.
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0: As I always say, the most powerful intelligence is usually the simplest, and here's some now. If you've been feeling lonely, if you've been feeling isolated, make yourself take a walk outside. Research in the journal Nature and Mental Health found that study subjects who did an hour of moderate activity, like a long walk or a bike ride, they reported much increased well-being and less loneliness. If you can't get outside, the next best thing is doing some stretches. That's strange, but it works. The study found that stretching made people feel more relaxed, and they had an increase in mental well-being.
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Rattling your ground, karma's on your scent like a bounty hunter. 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Sweet like justice, karma is a queen. Karma takes all my friends to the summit. Karma is the guy on the

0: 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It's intelligence for your life. And did you know there's such a thing as DBL, or digital body language? Those are the cues people give off when communicating digitally, like through text messages or online chats. And this digital body language is comprised of things like whether or not somebody uses emojis, their punctuation, their message length, and how long it takes them to respond. And when it comes to dating apps, the majority of people, 77%, say somebody's DBL, digital body language, reveals a whole lot about their intentions. I agree. The top three things singles are looking for when it comes to digital body language are: do they initiate conversation? Do they message consistently? And do they respond reasonably quickly? If somebody does those three things, they're more likely to meet up for an actual in-person date.
1: Intelligence for your life.
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